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3: 6 a.m. alarm. 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
5: 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By using the NHS app, community pharmacies, NHS 111 and contacting your GP surgery through their website, you can get the right care at the right time and in the right place. To tell us more, I'm joined now by NHS GP Dr. Ellie Cannon. Dr. Ellie, why is the NHS launching this new campaign?
6: Winter is an especially busy time for emergency services, and it's important to keep them free for those who need them most. A new survey by the NHS in England has shown 45% of the public have already had a winter bug this season, and a quarter have said they've been to A&E to get help for conditions which, in hindsight, could have been managed by another NHS service. This is why the campaign is highlighting the huge range of NHS services available, which make it quicker and easier for people to access the care they need and give them more control over their health.
5: Well, how is the NHS making it easier for patients to get the right medical help this winter?
6: So there are plenty of new options available which make it quicker and easier to manage your health concerns during these cold winter months. So if you need to contact your GP during the day, you can now easily get in touch by simply filling out the online form on your GP practice's website or by using the NHS app. You don't need to call, and your local surgery team will get back to you to arrange the most appropriate care for your need. 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Community pharmacists are trained to manage minor illnesses and even offer some prescription medicines for 7 common conditions like UTIs, sore throats, sinusitis. They can even provide oral contraceptives and the emergency contraceptive pill. You can just pop in and be seen the same day.
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6: 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The NHS app also does more than people realise. Using the app, you can order repeat prescriptions, manage appointments, receive reminders, and even check your health records anytime. And all that at the tap of a screen.
5: What can people do to stay healthy this winter season?
6: We all know that the winter months are when coughs, colds and flu are far more common. So it's even more important than usual to wash your hands regularly and prevent the spread of germs. Keeping hydrated, eating a balanced diet and staying active can all help. And I'd also urge you to get your flu vaccine, which is free for those who are most at risk of serious illness. If you do end up with a winter bug, don't forget your local pharmacist can help you, so think pharmacy first. If it's something more serious, you can now seek help from your GP surgery by calling, filling out an online form on your local practice's website, or via the NHS app. If your GP practice isn't available, you can use NHS 111 for urgent medical help by going to 111.nhs.uk. calling 111 or using the NHS app.
5: That was GP Dr. Ellie Cannon telling us about the range of NHS services available to help manage your health this winter.
7: Farewell, my dear leathery armchair. 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You were there for me when Villa went 3 down after 9 minutes. My four-legged companion through box set marathons and zombie apocalypses. But now, alas, we're going contemporary.
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1: Counter-terrorism police say Anne Widdecombe was the victim of a targeted attack. The 78-year-old was found dead at her home on Dartmoor last Thursday. Assistant Commissioner Lawrence Taylor is head of counter-terrorism policing.
2: We are still working to understand the extent of any planning or preparation and the motivation that sits behind that attack. We have also been granted a warrant of further detention, which means the suspect can now be held for questioning for up to 7 days under the Terrorism Act.
1: £10 billion wasted, NHS staff not properly protected, and a tech system in crisis. That's the finding of the COVID inquiry on PPE. Its author, Baroness Heather Hallett, says there were significant failings.
3: It was difficult to work out what was needed, what was being supplied, and what was being transported. The technology and data systems for emergency procurement and distribution were outdated. These were systemic failures which could have been avoided.
1: The long-delayed Hillsborough law has cleared the House of Commons. MPs have voted unanimously on new rules which would prevent cover-ups linked to failures of the state. Sir Keir Starmer says it's a crucial piece of legislation.
4: Time and again, the cry for justice was ignored by the British state because of who the victims are. Because they're working class.
1: Ships passing through the Strait of Hormuz will now not be charged a 20% fee by the United States. Donald Trump has rowed back on the levy. Foreign Secretary Yvette Cooper says there should be minimal interference.
5: I think what we're seeing happening at the moment is the escalation of rhetoric around the conflict and the putting on of pressure. But our position remains the same. We support freedom of navigation. We are opposed to tolls.
1: Chancellor Rachel Reeves has delivered her annual Mansion House speech. She says the British economy is strong and Britain has beaten the odds once again. And Spain are through to the final of the World Cup after beating France 2-0. That's the latest from Radio News Hub. I'm David Hall.
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7: This is your weather update.
1: Another fine and dry morning with prolonged sunny periods. There's a chance of an odd thundery shower in the southwest. Very warm or hot though, with a high of 30 degrees Celsius.
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welcome once again to the Country Show with me, Peter Fairhead. Glad you could join me. Hope you're going to stay for 2 hours of the best new and classic country and newer country in this part of the show. Just a little while back, one of the top songs of 2025 there from Jelly Roll and I Am Not Okay. And yeah, we've got some new tunes for you.

20 cigarettes, and I hear you thinking, no, that's not a new track, you've been playing that one for ages, and you're absolutely right. One of the things I can sort of fess up here, if you like, is I go away for a long early summer holiday, and the program you're listening to now was recorded a little while ago. So it means that this week and next week I'm catching up on some new songs which have entered the charts a little while back, if that makes sense to you. But it means that you're hearing something different this week, as well as the songs, which are the great ones of 2025. But we're featuring Ella Langley again, because she's issued an extra track on a deluxe edition of the Dandelion album, and it's gone straight into the Hot Country charts, Billboard, number three. Don't know where it's gone from that, so it'll be something different by the time you're listening to this, but it's a great song. And it's Morgan Wallen once again, so he's on repeat too. Ella and Morgan, I Can't Love You Anymore.

And I can promise you something I haven't played before by Ella Langley a little bit later in the show. But for now, Ella Langley, Morgan Wallen, and I Can't Love You Anymore.

So did the fans like the sound of that? I like the sound of that. Went to number one in 2016, and I'm sure you recognise the sound of Rascal Flatts.

Luke Bryan, Country and She Knows It. I wonder what the future's got in store for Dustin. He's sort of struggling sometimes to make the chart. Sorry, Luke Bryan, Country and She Knows It. We're moving on to playing Dustin Lynch now. And our songwriter spotlight turns on to Zach Crowell, who we've introduced before. No relation to Rodney, but a songwriter who also produces. And that includes producing on this song. Zach Crowell, Ashley Gawley and Dustin Lynch take the writing credits on Riding Roads. Number one in 2019.

So many duets around in the charts the last many months, I suppose. Lauren Alaina featuring Chase Matthews on that one, All My Exes. Before that, Dustin Lynch and Riding Roads. And so pleased to see so much success this year for the Shires.

My getaway car, your heart. Lovely, what a thought. Getaway car, that's the Shires, UK country music. And this might have counted once upon a time as UK country music, but it's coming to us all the way from the good old US of A. But on the label, it says Ringo Starr, and he's had an album out for 2026 called Long, Long Road, once again produced by T-Bone Burnett, and featuring some guest stars. This one is the song It's Been Too Long, written by T-Bone and Daniel Tashian, singing Ringo Starr, and it also features Molly Tuttle, and I must admit, a new name to me, Sarah Jarosh.

I have time for another track, but pretty quality. I hope you agree. Long, Long Road is the album, Ringo Starr, and It's Been Too Long. And our toe tapper today is a classic.

song from a while ago, 1993 no less, and comes from an album called Only What I Feel by the lovely Patti Loveless. I love her voice. And Mr. Man in the Moon, written by a great songwriter too, Mike Henderson. But it's been filling dance floors for a long time now, and still does. So why not give it a spin? And why not spin Zach John King from Fayetteville, Georgia? Built a big following on TikTok by 2023, and since then, he's been filling the charts. Latest tune, Get to Drinking.

0: yourself. 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Just like that.
1: Think that lady's got a sense of humor, don't you? Ella Langley, Froggy Went to Court.

Brought in, bookending the title track of the album Dandelion, which has also seen its way as a single, if you like, into the hot country charts. And after Ella Langley, the songwriting prowess of Zach Crowell once again. He wrote and produced this song. Songwriting credits, Zach Crowell, Ashley Gawley and Chase McGill. And amongst many artists and tracks and albums that he's produced, he's been Grammy nominated 3 times. And the song we're playing, written by that gang, God Gave Me a Girl, number 2 in 2023, this is Russell Dickerson.

From the humour of Ella Langley to the great emotion of Cody Johnson, via Russell Dickerson, God Gave Me a Girl, which was from 2023. Okay, I can say that by the time I have next week's programme ready to play you, I'll have been back off holiday and had a chance to catch up on the Billboard charts, the Airplay charts and the Hot Country charts, which will be very much then a reflection of all the big stuff in America. But a reflection of the mood of the summer of 2023, which I hope you're enjoying with me. This is John Morgan, continuing with the contemporary sounds. A follow-up to his first hit, Friends Like That. This is Kid Myself.

Kid Myself, and that's John Morgan, and I was just tripping up in a cable just at the end of that record. So where are we? Yes, we're getting towards the end of the hour, and that means that we've got an hour of great country oldies just around the corner, all the usual bits and bats going to make up that, and we've got one more track before the end of this hour, and that's going to come courtesy of Ringo Starr and his new album Long Long Road, produced by T-Bone Burnett, and this is one of the slower tracks on the album, and it's called Choose Love, but I do like the message in this one.

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1: Counter-terrorism police say Anne Widdecombe was the victim of a targeted attack. The 78-year-old was found dead at her home on Dartmoor last Thursday. Assistant Commissioner Lawrence Taylor is head of counter-terrorism policing.
2: We are still working to understand the extent of any planning or preparation and the motivation that sits behind that attack. We have also been granted a warrant of further detention, which means the suspect can now be held for questioning for up to 7 days under the Terrorism Act.
1: £10 billion wasted, NHS staff not properly protected, and a tech system in crisis. That's the finding of the COVID inquiry on PPE. Its author, Baroness Heather Hallett, says there were significant failings.
3: It was difficult to work out what was needed, what was being supplied, and what was being transported. The technology and data systems for emergency procurement and distribution were outdated. These were systemic failures which could have been avoided.
1: The long-delayed Hillsborough law has cleared the House of Commons. MPs have voted unanimously on new rules which would prevent cover-ups linked to failures of the state. Sir Keir Starmer says it's a crucial piece of legislation.
4: Time and again, the cry for justice was ignored by the British state because of who the victims are. Because they're working class.
1: Ships passing through the Strait of Hormuz will now not be charged a 20% fee by the United States. Donald Trump has rowed back on the levy. Foreign Secretary Yvette Cooper says there should be minimal interference.
5: I think what we're seeing happening at the moment is the escalation of rhetoric around the conflict and the putting on of pressure. But our position remains the same. We support freedom of navigation. We are opposed to tolls.
1: Chancellor Rachel Reeves has delivered her annual Mansion House speech. She says the British economy is strong and Britain has beaten the odds once again. And Spain are through to the final of the World Cup after beating France 2-0. That's the latest from Radio News Hub. I'm David Hall.
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1: Another fine and dry morning with prolonged sunny periods. There's a chance of an odd thundery shower in the southwest. Very warm or hot though, with a high of 30 degrees Celsius.
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thanks for joining me for an hour of great country oldies with two at the top from Keith Urban, both taken from the days of his Escape Together live tour with openers for him like Sugarland, Jason Aldean and Taylor Swift. The

Urban, I'm In, from 2010, got to number two in the charts, and a Richard Marx co-composition, Long Hot Summer, number one from 2011.

0: Not a hugely successful single, but everyone in the UK was buying Carlene Carter albums, so hey, great tune. 1993, Unbreakable Heart.
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0: Six decades of country start here.

The unmistakable voice of Marty Robbins. First time that Gordon Lightfoot's name appeared on a record, not as a singer, but as a songwriter. His debut hit, Ribbon of Darkness, though, number one. What a song. And that was 1965 for Marty. And the follow-up to Heaven's Just a Sin Away, that means we've got the Kendalls for you in 1978. Number two this time, It Don't Feel Like Sinning to Me.

Daughter, the Kendalls, It Don't Feel Like Sinning to Me, in 1978. The gentle sound of Crystal Gale comes to us from 1984, another number two hit, I Don't Want to Lose Your Love.

Crystal Gale came to us from 1984. Tim McGraw and Faith Hill, and one of those really beloved love songs, It's Your Love, number one in 1997. That was the country chart. It's in the top 10 here in the pop charts too. Into the new millennium, every time I hear your name means it's time to hear Keith Anderson, back from 2000.

is there on the writing credits too, every time I hear your name. Number 7 hit in 2006 for Keith Anderson. And making their debut over 10 years ago now, in 2013, we've got Dan and Shay, You and Me.

So the chart saw the names of Dan Smyers and Shay Mooney. It was where it all began. 19, You and Me, got to number 7 in 2013 for Dan and Shay. And as always, leads us on to our covers. And a cover of a song by the Kendalls, who we heard earlier on in 1978, singing the follow-up to... Were you listening? We'll find out. Stand by for a cover of Heaven's Just a Sin Away.

Don't know if that's Herb Pedersen on steel guitar. He certainly sang harmony vocals on some of the tracks, but there was another Steely there as well. John Fogerty, who also counted amongst his friends at those sessions that produced the Blue Ridge Rangers Rides Again. The name Bruce Springsteen means anything to you? And Don Henley and Tim Schmidt, if you're fans of the Eagles. Whether they played or sang on that track, I really cannot tell you. The details aren't there for me. I did have the pleasure of interviewing Tammy Wynette, and a beautiful occasion it was too for me, one of the sort of proud moments of my career. And one of the proudest moments of her career, she told me, was the song we're going to hear now, which she had a hit with in 1975. We're going to hear it by two equally big stars, really, Kenny Rogers and Dottie West.

Not only a cover, but a successful one too. Got to number three in 1979 for Kenny Rogers and Dottie West. That was around the time that I started.

window. Another guy from the Northeast was John Taylor, who's still going strong in his 60s now. Congratulations, John, if you're listening. If not, pass him on my best wishes if he's someone that you know. But during the 1960s, he was with a band called Cross Country, and they produced a wonderful Vince Gill cover of one of his 1984 hits.

Anyone who's met John Taylor will know what a really nice guy he is. And I was just thinking that I met Vince Gill, heard around the time that that was been making waves in Nashville at one of the Wembley festivals in the very early 1980s. And he's just a nice guy too, and I'm sure he still is. That was Turn Me Loose by Cross Country. Time for our debut. And sometimes great careers start and sometimes they start and fizzle. And at the moment, I would say start and fizzle in terms of country music for Nyko Moon, except that he's due at Country to Country 2025. But this was a number one hit on the charts of 2021. This is Good Time. We just trying to

been digging deep. After Nico Moon, we went all the way back to 1960 and the days when country music would pop into the pop charts in one form or another. That in the cover of the Brooke Brothers, and I think they were brothers. I think it came from Winchester, somewhere like that. Please Help Me, I'm Falling in 1960. The day that was the year that they had their first hit in the pop charts, but it wasn't in the pop charts of the United Kingdom. It was actually in Italy where they had their first hit. But I went looking around the era and found a couple of other hits that you might like to hear from 1961 next. This is Wanda Jackson.

0: couple of little specials. In fact, the Orange Blossom special. Oh, I didn't mean to do that. Sometimes it just turns out that way, doesn't it? 1962 with the Swedish group, I think they were, the Spotniks, and definitely guitar virtuosi. Wanda Jackson's Mean, Mean Man in 1961. And here's the first version of a song which became very popular with a lot of people. Sunday Morning Coming Down. This is Ray Stevens.
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1: Anne Widdecombe died in a brutal and targeted attack. Counter-terrorism police say they've been given more time to question their 28-year-old suspect after the former minister was found dead at her home on Dartmoor last Thursday. It comes as Devon and Cornwall police have been forced to defend their response to her death. Here's Police Commissioner Alison Hernandez.
2: I'm confident that Devon and Cornwall police has provided a substantial and professional response to Anne Widdecombe's death. I'm sure the impact of this major operation has meant that some people have had to wait longer for routine services.
1: Former Prime Minister Boris Johnson has defended his handling of PPE during the COVID pandemic. The official inquiry has found £10 billion was wasted on equipment, with contracts awarded to those connected to MPs and government officials. But Mr. Johnson stands by his record.
3: I'd like to see people who criticise the UK's response to the COVID pandemic. We got a huge amount of PPE at incredible speed, and I'm very proud of the result.
1: The Hillsborough law has been unanimously backed by MPs. New legislation will force public officials and authorities to cooperate when investigations and inquiries take place. Speaking in the Commons for the first time since his by-election victory, Andy Burnham says Parliament needed to right the wrongs.
4: For 20 years, an entire English city was crying injustice correctly, and yet this place ignored them for all of that time.
1: Donald Trump has reversed plans to charge ships a 20% fee to pass through the Strait of Hormuz.
5: I was called by different people, different countries, all of the people that we all know, and they said, we'd love to do it a different way. We'd love to invest in the United States with billions and billions of dollars. And I like that, actually, because I don't think anybody should be able to charge a fee for the Strait.
1: And Spain are through to the final of the World Cup after beating France 2-0. That's the latest from Radio News Hub. I'm David Hall.
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8: This is your weather update.
1: Another fine and dry morning with prolonged sunny periods. There's a chance of an odd thundery shower in the southwest. Very warm or hot though, with a high of 30 degrees Celsius.
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1: Here we go again, then. It's that time where we delve into the archives and take you on that musical, magical mystery tour. Where are we going today, I hear you say? Well, I'll let you into a secret. This could quite possibly be the best ever one we've done. And let's be honest, we've been around a bit. You know what I mean? We've been around a long while. This one's a corker, and I really do mean that. But as always, we play Guess the Year. Today, we're recalibrating the frequency for a year where the hair was big. That don't matter, does it? The wall in Berlin was being challenged, and in cinemas was packed with people watching a man carrying a watermelon. Yeah, you any advice that the me, that no. I don't have a clue either. Thank you very much.

0: I can tell you, those 16 go up, 19 drop down, 3 refuse to budge, and we have 2 new entries. It's this week on The Rewind, and we kick off at
1: number 38
0: with Starship.

three songs in, and I think you can already tell it's going to be a cookaroony. It was down eight this week's 38 for Starship, and nothing's going to stop us now. It was up seven this week's 37 for Errol Brown and The Personal Touch, and it was down 12 this week's number 36 for Genesis, and we're throwing it all away. And a new entry at 33 for Marie.

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1: What a tune. Marillion, Sugar Mice, a new entry at 33. You fancy some clues?

Well, there was a general election this year. It was won by Margaret Thatcher's Conservatives, that they beat Neil Kinnock's Labour, albeit with a reduced majority. It was the year of the great storm. Kind of does give away if you know these things. Basically, somebody called up the BBC and said, look, I've heard rumours there's going to be an hurricane. Weatherman Michael Fish famously went on to do his bulletin and said, my dear, there's nothing to worry about. Yeah. And then hurricane's force winds battered most of southeast England through the night. Unfortunately, 23 people lost their lives. It caused extensive damage to property. And it was basically the great storm. Yeah, everyone remembers that. It was also the year that Aretha Franklin became the first woman inducted into the Rock and Roll Hall of Fame. It was the year that Nirvana formed. Fashion wasn't great in this year, I'll be honest. Bike shorts started to become fashionable. It was also the year of Black Monday, which saw the stock market plunge. The biggest arcade game of the year was Outrun. Love that game. Although not as good as Track and Field, is it? You know what I mean? It was the year that the very first IKEA opened in Warrington. And disposable contact lenses were invented in this year. And Next launched its iconic high-end mail order catalogue, which changed the way people shopped. Because we could do it from home. Yeah. Back then it was on a catalogue, all right? You know what I mean? Any ideas on the year, though? BB's rewind shots on the air, baby. You know the rules. Remember, don't call, don't text, don't email. Just jot it down. And we'll see if you are better than me. Which ain't hard, is it? You know what I mean? I've got the answer in front of me and I still get it wrong. Right, let's get back to the chart then, shall we? Down 9, this week's 31.

ABC when Smokey sings. It's the rewind for What Is the Year? If you was to say 1985, I'd look at you and go, really? Honestly, even I didn't get that. If, however, you were to say 1986, I'd be like, are you on the same page as me? But you'd be wrong. But if you was to say 1987, give yourself a pat on the back. Whaley Radio.

and I really didn't mean it. Well, I did. It was Up 6 at this week's 29. So we're in 1987. For once, I actually know.

Let's have a look at the cost of living then, shall we? Well, the UK average house price was around about 44 grand. However, if you was in London, it was more 64 grand. The average wages was around about 11.5 to 12 grand. If you was a full-time skilled worker, you earned about 220 a week. Your average worker was around about 530 to 550 an hour. However, if you was working in a shop or as a junior clerk, you'd earn between 250 and 320 an hour. Yeah, a little bit different. The weekly shop would set you back this much. A pint of milk, 24p. A loaf of bread, 45p. A dozen large eggs, 88p. A pack of butter was 46p. A pound of beef mince was £1.30. A pint of lager in the pub was 93p. Hello. Can we go back to them days? A litre of petrol, 38p. I say it again, 38p. Have a word. And Freddos weren't around in 87, so we can only go like by the Mars bars. And a Mars bar would set you back 22p. Basically, if you're looking at the rate of inflation and everything, 100 quid in 1987 has the same purchasing power as £295 today. Unreal. 295 quid. 100 quid. And you wonder why we're all skinned. I mean, let's be...

0: I think we can all remember doing a dance to this one, can't we?
1: It's lovely, it's lovely, it's lovely.
0: And if the DJ was really, really nice, you would play this version rather than the 9-minute version. Gap Band. Oops, up. It was up 12, this week's 25. Before that, it was down 10. This week's 27 for John Farnham and You're the Voice. As we look back this week to 1987. So what was we watching on the big screen back then? Well, we was watching Fatal Attraction, yeah. Three Men and a Baby came out this year. Also, Lethal Weapon, top film. RoboCop. Planes, Trains and Automobiles. And the little clue I gave you earlier where you're carrying a watermelon, yeah, it was from Dirty Dancing, of course. Yeah. However, it wasn't the biggest film of the year. No, believe it or not. Beverly Hills Cop 2 was the biggest film of the year. On the small screen, we was watching the Chuckle Brothers. Yeah, Chuckle Vision. Chuckle, Chuckle Vision. Chuckle Vision. Launched in this year. Teenage Mutant Ninja Turtles. Turtles in a Half Shell. Also, Full House. Going Live. Going for Gold. Thundercats. Inspector Morse. A little bit of Friar Laurie. Alf, Through the Keyhole, and the very first Simpsons appeared on the Tracy Ullman Show in this year. We was also watching, not necessarily premieres, but we were still watching A Question of Sport, Wish You Were Here, It'll Be All Right on the Night, Family Ties, and Cheers, where everybody knows your name.

Us down 5 this week, 23 for Billy Idol and the Sweet 16 as we look back this week to 1987. Yeah, 45 years ago. I know. That's mad. If you remember it like it was, well, 45.

0: absolutely gorgeous around there.
1: Isn't it just amazing?
0: Why don't you step down there and I'll take a picture of you?
1: All right, cool. Let me just jump down. 2 seconds.
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3: My parents say I was put on this world for a reason. That I'm a miracle. I faced death and I've got the scar to prove it.
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5: Counter-terrorism police say Anne Widdecombe was the victim of a targeted attack. The 78-year-old was found dead at her home on Dartmoor last Thursday. Assistant Commissioner Lawrence Taylor is head of counter-terrorism policing.
6: We are still working to understand the extent of any planning or preparation and the motivation that sits behind that attack. We have also been granted a warrant of further detention, which means the suspect can now be held for questioning for up to 7 days under the Terrorism Act.
5: £10 billion wasted, NHS staff not properly protected, and a tech system in crisis. That's the finding of the COVID inquiry on PPE. Its author, Baroness Heather Hallett, says there were significant failings.
7: It was difficult to work out what was needed, what was being supplied, and what was being transported. The technology and data systems for emergency procurement and distribution were outdated. These were systemic failures which could have been avoided.
5: The long-delayed Hillsborough law has cleared the House of Commons. MPs have voted unanimously on new rules which would prevent cover-ups linked to failures of the state. Sir Keir Starmer says it's a crucial piece of legislation.
8: Time and again, the cry for justice was ignored by the British state because of who the victims are. Because they're working class.
5: Ships passing through the Strait of Hormuz will now not be charged a 20% fee by the United States. Donald Trump has rowed back on the levy. Foreign Secretary Yvette Cooper says there should be minimal interference.
9: I think what we're seeing happening at the moment is the escalation of rhetoric around the conflict and the putting on of pressure. But our position remains the same. We support freedom of navigation. We are opposed to tolls.
5: Chancellor Rachel Reeves has delivered her annual Mansion House speech. She says the British economy is strong and Britain has beaten the odds once again. And Spain are through to the final of the World Cup after beating France 2-0. That's the latest from Radio News Hub. I'm David Hall.
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5: Another fine and dry morning with prolonged sunny periods. There's a chance of an odd thundery shower in the southwest. Very warm or hot though, with a high of 30 degrees Celsius.
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Whitney. She wants to dance with somebody, you know that. Down 6, this week's 18. Jackie Wilson. Down 4, this week's 19. And yeah, somebody's getting a P45. I know we joke that we are no Rachel Riley, but come on. Yeah, did you spot it as well, yeah? You know when you say something, you're like, surely that's wrong. 39 years ago, that's a little bit better. It's like it's 2026, mate, you know what I mean? Even I can work out the maths on that. 39 years ago then. So 39 years ago this week, we was playing and we was dancing to this. And Coventry were winning the FA Cup. Oh, really? Honestly? Yeah, they beat Spurs 3-2 in that classic. The League Cup went to Arsenal. They defeated Liverpool 2-1. The European Cup went to Porto. They defeated Bayern Munich 2-1. The old First Division was won by Everton. Second Division was Derby. Third Division was Bournemouth. Fourth Division was Northampton Town. And it wasn't the conference as such. It was the Gola League. And Scarborough won that one. It was their first ever automatic promotion to the Football League. Up there in Scotland, the Premier Division was won by Rangers. St Mirren won the Scottish Cup. They defeated Dundee United 1-0. In F1, there was a fierce internal battle at Williams Honda between Nelson Piquet and Nigel Mansell. Nelson Piquet got the Drivers' Championship and Williams Honda also got the Constructors. In snooker, the Masters went to Dennis Taylor at something like 1 o'clock in the morning, wasn't it? When he played the epic final. Oh, sorry, that wasn't the one, was it? No, that was, yeah. I don't know where I was getting that from. The World Championship was won by Steve Davis. The UK Championship was Steve Davis. I was thinking about when Dennis won the Worlds. Sorry. I'm not having a good day. In tennis, the Australian Open was won by Stefan Edberg. The women's was won by Hannah Mandiloka. The French Open was Yvonne Lendl. Steffi Graf got the women's. Wimbledon was Pat Cash. Now, this one I do remember. This is when he kind of broke all the rules and climbed up into the box. I remember that, and now everybody does it, and they've created a walkway and a gate and everything. But back then, he literally had to climb onto the roof of the commentary box and everything. The women's one was won by Martina Navratilova. The US Open went to Yvonne Lendl. And again, Martina got the women's on that one. In golf, the Masters was won by Larry Mears, famous for his incredible chipping on the playoff. And the US Open was Scott Simpson. The Open went to Nick Faldo. It was very first major. And the PGA went to Larry Nelson. And if you're a fan of the horse racing, the Derby was won by Reference Point and Steve Cathan was on board there. Steve was also on board at the Gold Cup at Ascot on PN. The Grand National was Maury Venture, Steve Knight on board. And the Cheltenham Gold Cup went to The Thinker. It's not us today, is it? And Simon Sherwood. And that, my friends, colleagues, pals and chums, is your World of Sport for 19... 19-

Hue and Cry and Labour of Love was up 17 to this week's 17. And it was up 13 for Bananarama. And I heard a rumour we're getting nearer to the big top 10.

0: It was up 11, this week's number 12 for Freddie. And Just Don't Wanna Be Lonely. We have just done 40 to 11, which means only one thing. Yeah, it's top 10 time.
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2: Let's go!
0: So here we go then. The big top 10. We do not skip a single song between now and number one. I can tell you, 5 go up, 4 drop down, 1 refuses to budge. One of these is our number one. Could it be Heart? What about Atlantic Star? What about Mel and Kim? Los Lobos? Madonna? Terence Trent D'Arby? Pet Shop Boys? Boogie Box High? Bruce Willis? Black? One of those is our number one. You'll find out in around about, what, 20, 25 minutes time? But I can tell you who's not.
5: 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Power, power, music.
0: That'll be Boogie Box High. They're up 4 this week's number 10.

0: was up 4, this week's number 10 for Boogie Bucks High and Jive Talking. But it was down 1, this week's number 9 for Black and The Sweetest Smile. We are in the big top 10 and we're at
1: number 8.

Denver at number 7. Got our Trench and Derby wishing well down 4. This week's number 8. And at number 3,

was up 27. This week's number 5 for Los Lobos and La Bomba. Fordair was up 3. This week's number 6 for Heart and Alone. And in the top 10, you did not mishear me, is Bruce Willis.

Yeah, Bruce. Down to this week's number four and under the boardwalk. Who would have thought Bruce Willis in the chart? We are edging ever closer to that big number one. But at number three, it's up two for Atlantic Star. It's one of those songs that just kicks back to memories. Oh, boy.

It was up to this week's number three for Atlantic Star and Always. You know, sometimes when you hear a song and your memory just automatically floods back to where you were at that time. I wonder if the other person has the same thought. I doubt it, but you never know. Like to think so. They were good times. I digress. It's down one. This week's number two for the PSBs.

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0: George Michael, I Want Your...
2: Number 39.
0: Broken English, coming on strong.
2: Number 38.
0: Starship, Nothing's Gonna Stop Us Now.
2: Number 37.
0: Errol Brown, Personal Touch.
2: Number 36.
0: Genesis, Throwing It All Away.
2: Number 35.
0: Judy Boucher, You Caught My Eye.
2: Number 34.
0: Samantha Fox, I Surrender.
2: Number 33.
0: Marillion, Sugar Mice.
2: Number 32.
0: The Cure, Catch.
2: Number 31.
0: ABC, When Smokey Sings.
2: Number 30.
0: Chris Rea, Let's Dance.
2: Number 29.
0: Luther Vandross, I Really Didn't Mean It.
2: Number 28.
0: Derossi, Kill the Cat, Misfit.
2: Number 27.
0: John Farnham, You're the Voice.
2: Number 26.
0: Boy George, Sold.
2: Number 25.
0: Gap Band, Oops Upside Your Head.
2: Number 24.
0: Whitesnake, Is This Love.
2: Number 23.
0: Billy Idol, Sweet 16.
2: Number 22.
0: Kenny G, Songbird.
2: Number 21.
0: Christians, Hooverville.
2: Number 20.
0: Beastie Boys, She's On It.
2: Number 19.
0: Jackie Wilson, Your Loves Keep Lifting Me.
2: Number 18.
0: Whitney, I Wanna Dance With Somebody.
2: Number 17.
0: Hue and Cry, Labour of Love.
2: Number 16.
0: Cliff Richard, My Pretty One.
2: Number 15.
0: Bananarama, I Heard a Rumour.
2: Number 14.
0: The Firm, Star Trekking.
2: Number 13.
0: Shaking Stevens, A Little Boogie Woogie.
2: Number 12.
0: Freddie McGregor, Just Don't Wanna Be Lonely.
2: Number 11.
0: Aha, The Living Daylights.
2: Number 10.
0: Boogie Bucks High, Jive Talking.
2: Number 9.
0: Black, Sweetest Smile.
2: Number 8.
0: Terence Trent D'Arby, Wishing Well.
2: Number 7.
0: Mel and Kim, FLM.
2: Number 6.
0: Heart, Alone.
2: Number 5.
0: Los Lobos, La Bamba.
2: Number 4.
0: Bruce Willis, Under the Boardwalk.
2: Number 3.
0: Atlantic Star, Always.
2: Number 2.
0: You just heard it. Pet Shop Boys, It's a Sin. And your number one for this week in 1987 is
2: number one.
0: Madonna. Until next.

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1: Counter-terrorism police say Anne Widdecombe was the victim of a targeted attack. The 78-year-old was found dead at her home on Dartmoor last Thursday. Assistant Commissioner Lawrence Taylor is head of counter-terrorism policing.
2: We are still working to understand the extent of any planning or preparation and the motivation that sits behind that attack. We have also been granted a warrant of further detention, which means the suspect can now be held for questioning for up to 7 days under the Terrorism Act.
1: £10 billion wasted, NHS staff not properly protected, and a tech system in crisis. That's the finding of the COVID inquiry on PPE. Its author, Baroness Heather Hallett, says there were significant failings.
3: It was difficult to work out what was needed, what was being supplied, and what was being transported. The technology and data systems for emergency procurement and distribution were outdated. These were systemic failures which could have been avoided.
1: The long-delayed Hillsborough law has cleared the House of Commons. MPs have voted unanimously on new rules which would prevent cover-ups linked to failures of the state. Sir Keir Starmer says it's a crucial piece of legislation.
4: Time and again, the cry for justice was ignored by the British state because of who the victims are. Because they're working class.
1: Ships passing through the Strait of Hormuz will now not be charged a 20% fee by the United States. Donald Trump has rowed back on the levy. Foreign Secretary Yvette Cooper says there should be minimal interference.
5: I think what we're seeing happening at the moment is the escalation of rhetoric around the conflict and the putting on of pressure. But our position remains the same. We support freedom of navigation. We are opposed to tolls.
1: Chancellor Rachel Reeves has delivered her annual Mansion House speech. She says the British economy is strong and Britain has beaten the odds once again. And Spain are through to the final of the World Cup after beating France 2-0. That's the latest from Radio News Hub. I'm David Hall.
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1: Another fine and dry morning with prolonged sunny periods. There's a chance of an odd thundery shower in the southwest. Very warm or hot, though, with a high of 30 degrees Celsius.
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10: Welcome to the Court Show. I'm Mickey Carmichael, and I'm here with your host, Court. Today, we're cranking up those feel-good vibes. Take a breath, shake off the busy day, and jump in with us. The Court Show is fired up and ready to go.
11: Oh, we are. Thank you, Mickey.
10: Yes.
11: And thank you for that rhyme. Love the rhymes. And you know what, Mickey? It's going to be a great show. You know why?
10: Why, Court?
11: Because today is about cost.
10: Oh.
11: You know, now that we're heading into the holiday season, it's always nice to talk about how much stuff that has nothing to do with the holidays cost.
10: Yeah.
11: Just to make
10: is
11: you feel
10: though?
11: Like I should save more. Yeah, we're going to talk about how much it costs to have a kid.
10: Oh, it's so expensive.
11: Not just have one, but like bear one through the age of 18.
10: Does it ever end? Does it end at 18?
11: At a good parent? No, it doesn't end. But that's all they were daring to do figures for. Also, the cost of owning certain animals, maybe even a horse, Mickey.
10: I mean, it's worth every penny.
11: Oh, you have a box in your head that keeps all those costs in that you'll never think through completely.
10: Exactly.
11: Bridesmaid. How much is it to be a bridesmaid?
10: Oh, my goodness.
11: And
10: so
11: a groomsman.
10: Expensive. Weddings.
11: Yeah. We also have a quick joke. Rock and roll fun fact. Mickey brings in the rhyme of the day.
10: Uh-huh.
11: Rock question. Rhyme. Well, we have a story about Superman.
10: Okay.
11: That's coming up. And cover song of the day by the Scary Pockets. It's a good one. Let's get rocking and rolling. We're going to start it right now, baby, with Paul McCartney, live version of Band on the Run. We'll be right back. It's Court Show, Mickey Carmichael.

0: I'm not a doctor, but I play one on TV.
1: Hello? Hello? Anybody home? Hey, think with fly, think.
2: 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I love you. Now, back to our show.

0: It's the Court Show, and we're back. And if you noticed, that was Sharon Jones and the Deftones.
1: Mm-hmm.
0: And that was White Christmas, her version of White Christmas, which we're going to hear a lot from here on out.
1: Yes.
0: And you know, Mickey, the Court Show, I believe this is your first Christmas on the Court Show.
1: It is. So what happens?
0: Well, we sort of creep into Christmas. So we'll have a couple songs every once in a while.
1: Jump in.
0: No, we don't go 100% Christmas like a lot of radio stations do. Because, you know, I like to save it, you know, like tease it. And then when it comes around the week before Christmas, it's all Christmas,
1: okay,
0: man.
1: Okay, I like that.
0: And now it's time for, how much does it cost? So, Mickey, you've got some kids, right?
1: Yes, I do.
0: Yeah, well, we are all, anybody who has had kids and raised kids to the age of 18 has to be rich.
1: Absolutely the opposite.
0: Well, we're going to start miscellaneous. This is just 7% of your total cost of raising a kid is just summer camp, sports activities, and birthday parties. And then healthcare, so your kid's insurance and the copays and...
1: and all the broken bones.
0: Yes. Well, you had girls. Did they have a lot of broken bones?
1: Well, I had gymnasts, so they were always twisting something.
0: Yeah, we had
1: plenty. We had a lot of time at the orthopedic office.
0: Actually, a guy lives nearby that was our orthopedic guy, and I'm sure he's retiring early. That's 9% of the total cost. Childcare and education, 22%, and that's up to age 18, so we're not talking college yet.
1: No college in there. Okay.
0: No, just through high school. Transportation, so all that gas you put in your car.
1: Mm-hmm. To drive them everywhere they want to go.
0: And the insurance.
1: And every time you drive them once, and you got to go pick them up, you're there twice.
0: That's 15% of the total cost of raising kids. Housing is 29%. Now, you and I were lucky. We only had girls, but food is 18% of a family's total budget for kids.
1: Oh, boys sure can't eat. We have boyfriends come in now, and they can eat some food.
0: Yeah, nonstop.
1: Yes.
0: I mean, it's constant grazing. I'm a boy. I remember being one. And here's the total cost. Approximately, and this sounds cheap to me, but approximately $23,000 a year per kid is what it costs to raise a child, an average over that 18 years. That makes $414,000 by the age they're 18 for one kid. Mickey, you've probably heard this. People are like, well, we're going to save up to have a kid. We're going to wait till we get this paid off. We're going to just
1: never
0: do it.
1: Enough.
0: You never have enough. And also, you'll figure it out.
1: It just works out.
0: And once you have a kid, you don't care. You just spend the money because it's your kid.
1: Exactly.
0: So there it is, ladies and gentlemen. A little advice from Mickey and Court on the Court Show with Mickey Carmichael this morning. You know, I think, Mickey, having kids and, well, with anything coming up on the holidays, all we really want to do is break even.
1: Right.
0: Here's break even with the script.

0: And we're back, ladies and gentlemen. That was Break Even, Falling to Pieces by the Script. And it's The Court Show with Mickey Carmichael, the C-O-R-T show.org. If you want to check out the website and maybe our last, I think, four shows up there that Sid the intern's keeping nice and neat for us. Now it's time for Rhyme That Rhyme.
1: Yes, it is. Are you ready for a rhyme?
0: I am.
1: Okay. Okay, guess this song. Tommy and Gina are holding tight. Halfway there, they'll win the fight. The crowd knows every word to say. What Jersey jam still saves the day?
0: Ladies and gentlemen.
1: Oh, did we?
0: She may have stumped me. I'm gonna need a hint.
1: They're halfway there.
0: Uh huh. Oh, Living on a Prayer?
1: That's it.
0: Yeah.
1: Bon Jovi.
0: Bon Jovi, yeah.
1: Yeah, there it is. You got it.
0: I half got it. So again, I will get the...
1: Yep, that's
0: just
1: all you
0: part
1: get.
0: Of it. That's an awesome rhyme. You're getting these.
1: Thanks.
0: Are really good.
1: Thanks, Court.
0: Yeah, and ladies and gentlemen at home, I know what it's like. I've listened to these on the radio, and when you know the answer, you're like, come on,
1: it's
0: Living
1: right
0: on a Prayer. You know, how come you don't know? So yeah, this is a Court Show with Mickey Carmichael, and it is a little rough behind the mic to guess what this is. So
1: well, when you're on the spot, it's much more difficult.
0: It is for sure. Mickey, thanks for the rhyme of the day.
1: You're welcome.
0: Speaking of that.

0: So, Mickey, you have some pets, right?
1: A couple pets.
0: Do you have a cat?
1: I don't.
0: I used to have a cat. You have a horse.
1: Uh-huh.
2: Hello, I'm Mr. Red.
0: Here are some expenses, and I know when you own something that is like a luxury item, you know, like I have those things in my life, that you sort of put the cost in the back of your head, because if you really thought through it, it's not fun anymore.
1: Exactly. We don't really think about it. It just happens. We don't talk about it.
0: Yeah, it's best. It's best you don't. Owning a dog can cost from $1,500 to $9,000 a year.
1: Oh, I believe that.
0: Yeah.
1: And that doesn't even count the stuff they wreck.
0: Yeah, that's the truth. I didn't even think of that. Yeah, and the entire basement full of carpeting are puppies forcing us to replace.
1: Oh.
0: And we just bought a new steam cleaner because of that. So there it is. We're up to $9,000 this year. Owning a cat, it's cheaper. Cats are only $634 to a little over $1,000.
1: That makes sense.
0: Yeah, because they really don't bother anybody. Well, they go up in the attic. Yeah. They take care of the mice, all that. Horses, Mickey, are you ready?
1: Oh, no. Must we?
0: $5,000 to over $11,000 annually. So let's say that you did own your own stable. It's still going to probably be around that $5,000.
1: Mm-hmm.
0: With the initial cost for purchasing a horse and tack, and Mickey, what is tack?
1: Oh, saddles and bridles.
0: Okay, with all that stuff, that could bring it up even to $4,000 and $9,000 for a horse. And of course, there are horses that are really expensive.
1: But you haven't added up the joy that these horses bring.
0: You figure out how to do that and you'll save a lot of marriages. And just for fun, ladies and gentlemen, if you're thinking that you might want to own a pet elephant, here is what it costs. And this is in countries where it's legal to trade, like legal to buy and sell elephants. It is not legal to do in the United States. Zoos do a little bit of that, but they trade and they have special dispensations for those things. An elephant in Asia or Africa, where it's legal, is somewhere between $25,000 and $100,000 per animal. And that's the cheap part.
1: Wow.
0: Yeah, sanctuaries and experts estimate the maintenance cost for an elephant is anywhere around $70,000 to $100,000 per year for a healthy elephant.
1: Who can afford an elephant?
0: Not even a zoo. So yeah, elephants, if you're looking for one, you might want to go back to maybe a cat, which would be cheaper.
1: Back to the cat. Yeah. I really want a panda bear.
0: Mickey, I know a guy.
1: Perfect. I'm
0: in. He can spray paint a bear whatever color you want, because a panda would be ridiculous. Do you imagine?
1: How cute would that be?
0: As we leave Mickey in her own world. Here we go with some Christmas music. Here is Crosby, Stills, Nash & Young, but we're going to start with a little Christmas here with Deck the Stills, Bare Naked Ladies.
3: Crosby!

0: It's the Court Show with Mickey Carmichael right here on your favorite radio station. Mickey, you're married, right?
1: I am.
0: Yeah. Do you remember what your wedding cost?
1: No.
0: Yeah. Ours was $3,000.
1: You remember that?
0: Yes, because
1: and
0: it was $3,000. Well, first
1: you
0: start out without having any money at all. And no, we got married in a little town next door to us here. Yeah, we just had finger foods for the reception, and it was just a couple hour reception. And we got married in the Catholic Church, and everybody just drove over a couple hours in the reception, and whammo, they were all gone. But that was a number of years ago, Mickey. So things
1: How
0: have gone up.
1: How cute is that? I love that.
0: Yeah, it was quick, and I was in the wine business at the time, and the alcohol we had magic marker over the UPC code because it was all marked down that I took from different stores.
1: No one cares.
0: So I got it for super cheap. Here's what it costs today. In 2025, the average cost of a wedding is projected by the end of this year to hit $36,000, which doesn't seem too terribly bad.
1: That's the average?
0: Yeah, and that's up in 2023. It was $29,000 was the average wedding. Now it's $36,000. You have two daughters. I have one more left out of the three to get married. Yes. Parents, decide what you're going to encourage your kids to do when they get married.
1: I better start saving up now.
0: Yeah. And if you decide a destination wedding, you can tack on about $20,000 to $35,000 more for that.
1: That's mind-blowing.
0: Yeah. Now, let's just talk about your friends. If you decide you want a bridesmaid, if your wedding's local, she's going to end up paying out of pocket anywhere from $1,500 to $2,500.
1: No way.
0: Yes, because you got to think about the shoes, the alterations to the dress, the hair, the makeup, the nails, the travel,
1: so
0: the accommodations.
1: That you know all of that.
0: Yeah, it's right here
1: Look
0: on the piece
1: you.
0: Of paper
1: Look
0: in front of me. Pre-wedding events, all that stuff costs money. Now, if you do a destination wedding, you're going to have to, of course, tack on $3,000 to $5,000 more. So think about this. Do you really need this?
1: So are you against marriage and animals now?
0: Why do you hate marriage and animals?
1: Why are you hating on all those?
0: I hate animals getting married. Okay. I'm not against marriage. I support marriage 100%. And I support owning animals 100%.
1: Uh-huh. Just eloping maybe and a
0: yes.
1: cat?
0: Yeah, if
1: or
0: you love the
1: else.
0: Person, commit to the person and let everybody else find out later. I mean, you don't have to spend a lot of money to let everybody see
1: true,
0: you get married.
1: For sure.
0: Now, I did do some research into the groomsmen expenses. And depending on whether it's dollar beer night at the bachelor party or not, it can range anywhere from $25 to $40. Actually, when I did look up groomsmen, it is about the same for both. Groomsmen are a little bit less because in most weddings, they're not worried about the dress and the alterations.
1: And the hair and the makeup.
0: And the hair and the makeup, mm-hmm. yeah. So there it is, ladies and gentlemen. The cost of being a bridesmaid and a groomsman. But you know, the wheel just keeps on spinning whether you get married or not. Blood, sweat, and cheers. Spinning wheel. It's the Court Show, Mickey Carmichael. CORTshow.org.

0: Today, the rock quiz is for Mickey Carmichael. Okay. Hey, Mickey, this is fun because I'm going to read you three interesting facts about three different rock stars. So one fact about three different rock stars, and you're going to tell me whether this is true or false. Like, so one of these is false.
1: Got it.
0: The other two are true. So here we go. Queen's lead singer Freddie Mercury dressed Princess Diana in drag and took her to a gay bar in the 1980s. The first time the Beatles smoked pot was with Bob Dylan. And Elvis was actually a redhead. He dyed his hair jet black with shoe polish initially. So did Queen take Princess Di to a gay bar? Did the Beatles smoke pot for the first time with Bob Dylan? Or is Elvis actually a redhead?
1: I don't think Elvis was a redhead.
0: And Mickey Carmichael, you are correct.
1: Yay!
0: He was actually naturally blonde.
1: Oh, I didn't expect that either.
0: Yeah, he used...
1: I didn't see that coming.
0: He did use Clairol hair dye later in life. Yes, and I did know this. It's sort of a partial common knowledge that Freddie Mercury did sneak Princess Diana into it. He dressed her in drag, which I don't know how you dress a woman in drag.
1: Nope, I don't know either.
0: But he did, and she snuck out without security and everything.
1: That's awesome.
0: I think it is too. And
1: good
0: the Beatles.
1: For her. She must have had a fun night.
0: Oh, gosh. Can you imagine?
1: No.
0: Bob Dylan. This is what happened with the Beatles and Bob Dylan. They met up at a hotel, and Dylan offered them some marijuana. No. Dylan assumed the Fab Four had smoked it before because he misheard their I Can't Hide lyric from I Want to Hold Your Hand. And where they say, I get high, I get high. He assumed that they'd gotten high before. They never had. And so their first time smoking pot was with Bob Dylan.
1: Imagine that.
0: Rock and roll question of the day. Mickey Carmichael, she rocks the scene.
1: That was a fun one.
0: Yeah. All right, we'll be right back. Speaking of Queen Freddie Mercury,

0: Yep, that was Queen. We Will Rock You. This is Mickey Carmichael, and you're listening to The Court Show.
1: Hey, Mickey, thanks. Rock and roll fun fact. You ready? You want
0: a rock
1: and roll fun fact?
0: Definitely.
1: After the breakup of the British rock band The Zombies, now listen, that a time...

0: Right.
1: Everybody that loves to tell jokes at night when they get home, here you go. I'm not saying it's funny, but it is a joke. A man in a restaurant is checking out and he sees this beautiful woman sitting just over the table from him. But he doesn't have the nerve to talk to her. Suddenly, she sneezes and her glass eye comes flying out of the socket. The man reflexively reaches out and catches the glass eye in his hand and gives it back to her. She says, "Oh my gosh, I'm so sorry." And she pops the eye back into her head. "Let me buy you some dessert to make it up." The man's like, "Of course." They enjoyed a wonderful dessert together. Afterwards, she pays for everything. And she says to him, "Hey, would you like to come over to my place for a nightcap and maybe breakfast, if you know what I mean?" Of course, the man takes her up on this. He's enamored by her. Then the next morning, she cooks him a gourmet meal with all the trimmings. The guy is amazed. He says, "She is incredible, the most incredible woman I've ever seen." He says to her, "You're the perfect woman. Are you this nice to every guy you meet?" She says, "No, you just happened to catch my eye." We'll be right back. Here's some Tim Hawkins, a real comedian, with future hits. Yeah, when those rock stars we know now, when they get older, these are their future hits.
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2: It's called Future Hits.
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2: You know we all love to pull out our old albums, cassettes, and CDs to relive the hits of the past. That's why we've collected some of the greatest hits of the future. The songs that these aging stars will sing.

That's right. These guys ain't getting any younger, and these songs really show it. But one thing's for sure, when these guys have one foot in the grave, they'll have one foot in your heart. Here's a future hit from The Who.

0: We know our favorite rock and rollers are going to put out new stuff, but we just couldn't wait. Have you ever wondered what your favorite musicians will sing when they get older?
1: We have.
0: And we've compiled some of those hits on one unforgettably unforgettable collection. You'll hear The Police sing May Lux in a Bottle, James Taylor's Fiber and Bran, Britney Spears' Oops, I Really Did It Again, Green Day's I Wanna Be an Octogenarian, and one from The Village People.

0: 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Future hits.
1: Sure, they'll drive slower, but they'll still rock hard. We've got even more heavy rocking on this unforgettable collection. You'll hear Leonard Skinner's Sweet Home Florida, Steve Miller's Go On Take Your Vitamin E, Def Leppard singing Pour Some Ointment on Me, and this one from Guns.

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2: 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Here's one more from Garth Brooks.
3: My buddies and me were once wild and free, but now we ain't doing so great. We used to go down

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2: This is Mickey Carmichael, and you're listening to The Court Show. And here's Court.
3: It's time for In the News. I bet you, ladies and gentlemen, you didn't know you could dance to the news.
2: I know,
3: song.
2: They should have seen us. We're dancing.
3: It is sort of catchy. In 1939, a copy of Superman number one, it was published in 1939. The very first magazine with Superman in it.
2: A comic?
3: Yes. It just sold at auction for $9.12 million.
2: Oh, could you imagine if we had a time machine to go back and get that?
3: Oh, I would have bought a lot more than just one.
2: Right.
3: Now, here's what happened, though. Heritage Auctions is the one who auctioned this. They said a Northern California company, while they were cleaning out the attic of their mom's house, who had just passed away, they looked under some old newspapers in a cardboard box, and this magazine was sitting right there. There are only six others of these known to be in existence. There were a lot more printed, so if you are going through your attic of your parents' house,
2: attic for sure.
3: No doubt. You know how much valuables are up in people's attics
2: probably
3: now? Yeah, probably not. It's all been cleared out
2: right.
3: Once eBay started.

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1: Counter-terrorism police say Anne Widdecombe was the victim of a targeted attack. The 78-year-old was found dead at her home on Dartmoor last Thursday. Assistant Commissioner Lawrence Taylor is head of counter-terrorism policing.
2: We are still working to understand the extent of any planning or preparation and the motivation that sits behind that attack. We have also been granted a warrant of further detention, which means the suspect can now be held for questioning for up to 7 days under the Terrorism Act.
1: £10 billion wasted, NHS staff not properly protected, and a tech system in crisis. That's the finding of the COVID inquiry on PPE. Its author, Baroness Heather Hallett, says there were significant failings.
3: It was difficult to work out what was needed, what was being supplied, and what was being transported. The technology and data systems for emergency procurement and distribution were outdated. These were systemic failures which could have been avoided.
1: The long-delayed Hillsborough law has cleared the House of Commons. MPs have voted unanimously on new rules which would prevent cover-ups linked to failures of the state. Sir Keir Starmer says it's a crucial piece of legislation.
4: Time and again, the cry for justice was ignored by the British state because of who the victims are. Because they're working class.
1: Ships passing through the Strait of Hormuz will now not be charged a 20% fee by the United States. Donald Trump has rowed back on the levy. Foreign Secretary Yvette Cooper says there should be minimal interference.
5: I think what we're seeing happening at the moment is the escalation of rhetoric around the conflict and the putting on of pressure. But our position remains the same. We support freedom of navigation. We are opposed to tolls.
1: Chancellor Rachel Reeves has delivered her annual Mansion House speech. She says the British economy is strong and Britain has beaten the odds once again. And Spain are through to the final of the World Cup after beating France 2-0. That's the latest from Radio News Hub. I'm David Hall.
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7: This is your weather update.
1: Another fine and dry morning with prolonged sunny periods. There's a chance of an odd thundery shower in the southwest. Very warm or hot though, with a high of 30 degrees Celsius.

0: If I sound like I've been run over by about 8 chuck wagons.
1: Oh, were you?
2: True.
0: It might be true.
1: It might be true.
2: Feels like it. Yeah.
0: This is fun with Am and Dave and Aaron. I'm back at it here.
2: Let's find our spark.
0: A big stampede to run for 10 days there and lots of entertainment and day and night partying and all
2: and
0: that stuff.
2: Smell. Holy.
0: The smell was terrible. Smooth. Yeah. Mostly came from me. We're going to thank all the people who've tuned into the listen to the only radio crew that lost airtime to our imaginary friends after a management called them an untapped talent pool.
1: Oh, so they do a good job.
0: We might be getting pushed out here
1: Which ones are they?
0: There's a reason why I brought that up, actually. I got a story to tell you guys today. Something that happened during Stampede here in Canada, and I think it's a pretty entertaining story. So let me share that throughout the show here. But first, let's talk about, some hot off the top news. Let's do that today. Let's also do the trivia reveal, which is the game show everybody gets to play with us. And then not play with us, but play along with us is what I meant to say.
1: Yeah.
0: And especially, you got to be careful what I just said, because this next thing I really want to talk about is problems with nude recreation.
2: Ooh,
1: really?
2: I don't think that's a problem.
0: Well, when I'm saying play with us and then I'm talking about nude recreation,
1: yeah,
0: that can be a problem. And then after that, I think, Amanda, you've got something.
1: I do. I've got some updates on Justin Bieber, U2, and Bon Jovi.
0: Okay, perfect.
2: Oh, and then I've got a story about a Hollywood producer who calls his fellow Hollywood producer friend.
1: Oh, okay, sure.
0: Oh, they trust each other.
2: They do.
0: That's different. Then we've got some signs. You're not a very good sales rep, okay?
1: Oh, darn it.
0: We're going to talk about that as well.
1: Well, and then there's just some stuff I want to talk about. It's not a big deal.
0: It's not a big deal.
1: It's this or that. I don't know.
0: Let you talk about whatever you want. Yeah.
2: And then after Amanda finishes talking, I've got an embarrassing trip to the fireworks of my own.
0: Really?
1: For the Stampede.
0: Okay.
2: I'm so classy.
1: Okay. Well, and then there's some yes or BS questions that I've got for both of you.
0: Like you could BS about his embarrassing moment of the fireworks?
1: Maybe.
0: How about the good news segment? Why don't we do that, you guys?
1: Oh, sure,
2: we love
1: of course.
2: The good news.
0: We've got stories that we're going to make us feel good about ourselves.
2: Yeah, heartwarm.
0: Then the trivia preview, we're going to do that at the end of the show. But right now, let's get started with Hot Off the Top News.
2: Hot.
3: It's weird. It's weird. It's weird. It's weird. It's weird. Weird, weird, weird, weird, weird. The weird and wacky news.
0: What have we got for headlines today?
2: What's
0: well, how
2: cooking?
0: About this? A Chinese hotel is now run exclusively by robots.
1: Oh, yeah.
0: We knew that day was coming.
2: Not computing.
0: Then we've got 7-Eleven, who sues Nike. So
1: really?
0: Big corporate giants fighting. Of course, that's not new, but it's weird to hear 7-Eleven and Nike being in battle with each other.
1: Yeah, I didn't
0: we're going to dig into that really deep, and we're going to have a lot of fun on the show today. So make sure you join back in just a little bit when we return on Fun with Am and Dave O'Naren.

0: We're back.
1: Let's make today count.
0: Fun with Am and Davo and Aaron, and we are going to talk about that hot off the top news I mentioned in the beginning here.
1: Yeah.
0: And the hot off the top news, this one, Chinese hotel run by robots. China is set to open the world's first fully robot-operated hotel next year.
1: Ooh.
2: Wow.
0: Developed by, and I hope I say this right, Pudu Robotics.
1: Sure.
0: That's a nice name, isn't it? The hotel in Shenzhen, it will use robots for every major hospitality role, including reception, room service, cleaning,
1: wow,
0: food preparation, and guest support. Guests will also be able to order drinks by smartphone, have robots deliver luggage to their rooms, and rely on AI-powered cleaning robots equipped with waste detection technology.
1: Ooh, wow. Really?
2: Of course, the most important part of the story is no more tips.
1: Good call.
0: I'm going to disagree with that. The most important part of the story is we got robots and they still expect tips.
2: What
0: is going on? Tipping, it's out of hand. Okay, how about this next one here? 7-Eleven sues Nike. What is going on here? 7-Eleven is alleging the company's new Air Max 95 sneakers is copying the convenience chain's signature orange, green, and red stripe design. The lawsuit also claims Nike intentionally scheduled the July 11th launch to coincide with 7-Eleven Day, which is known for the chain's free Slurpee promotion.
1: My favorite.
0: I love a free Slurpee. 7-Eleven is asking the court to halt the launch, recall the shoes, and award damages, saying attempts to resolve the dispute with Nike were unsuccessful.
1: Wow.
0: This is crazy, yeah.
2: Yeah, because people are going to confuse a convenience store with a shoe.
1: Yeah,
2: Come on.
0: Sometimes I do think it's kind of ridiculous, some of these lawsuits. But you know what? It's fun. It makes it into the news, and it gives us something to chatter about. So I'm okay with it. We are going to take a little break, though, and we are going to come back. We've got that beautiful game show we love to play with you guys.
2: Game on.
0: That's right. It's time for the trivia reveal coming up next on Fun with Em and Davo and Aaron.

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1: Welcome back to Fun with Em and Dave Owen Aaron. And guess what? It's now time for everybody's favorite game show. It's time for the trivia reveal. But first, here's a word from our sponsor.
2: Feel the pulse.
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1: Okay, it's time for the game show. Everybody who's listening can play along with. Come up with your answers here for these questions. Let's get started with this one. In a survey of men over 30, I'm assuming 30 years old, yeah. not 30 months old, almost half of them admitted that they are afraid of this. What is it they're afraid of?
2: Oh, this is easy. Getting hit by a car again.
3: Oh, yeah, Aaron. Oh. That's legit.
1: They're always getting hit by a car, especially
3: people like this one over here.
1: Yeah, yeah, that's right. How about you, Amanda? What do you have?
3: Ear hair.
1: Yeah. Ear hair.
3: I think they're afraid they're going to get ear hair.
1: I never thought about it at 30, but I'm thinking about it now. it's out of control. I said sleeping, those men out of over 30, they're still scared of sleeping without a nightlight.
3: Oh,
1: they are.
2: Mommy.
1: Okay, and the actual answer is going bald.
2: My father.
1: Some people, was your father bald?
2: Oh, yeah, so
1: 30?
2: I got that to look forward to.
3: No, it's on your mom's side.
1: Okay, how about this next question? 57% of men surveyed said they cried after this happened. What is it that happened?
2: Oh, after Canada lost FIFA, for sure.
1: Oh, yeah. You mean the World Cup is what you mean.
3: Yeah, for sure.
1: Okay, well, you know what? Amanda has an answer that I think...
3: Yeah.
1: There seems to be a theme here.
3: Mine is similar. Mine is after their team lost or won the big game.
1: Yeah, that's right. I remember crying like a baby when the Blue Jays lost the World Series last year.
3: But when we were in Florida during hockey, a guy cried when U.S. won.
1: That's right.
3: So.
1: Exactly. So. My answer is when they freed Willie.
3: Oh.
1: And not talking about the big fish either.
2: Where is this going?
3: Ew, David.
1: Okay, we've got the actual answer, which is after their partner accepted their marriage proposal.
2: Oh, really?
1: That's sweeter than my answer.
3: Yeah.
1: I like my answer better, though. Okay, let's get on with number three here. More than one quarter of men surveyed said they have no idea how to do this. What is it?
2: Legitimately operating the dishwasher.
1: Oh, yeah.
3: Legitimately, operating.
2: I need my mom to help me all the time.
1: Any appliance, really.
3: Oh, yeah.
2: That's too much.
3: Mine's clean the oven.
1: Yeah.
3: Do you know how to do that?
1: Another appliance-related mishap here and the ignorance. Okay. Mine is a little bit different than yours. Mine is dating outside of dating apps. So they just have no ability to meet anybody in person. Or meeting girls when they're playing Call of Duty online. That's how they meet people now. Yeah, so, but the actual answer is, and guess what? Somebody gets a ding, ding, ding today. Unfortunately, we got a cat on the board right now, so we can't touch it. But we'll do it for them. Turn on the dishwasher is the correct answer.
2: Get out.
1: Nice job.
3: All
1: okay.
3: Right.
1: There's your trivia reveal. We are going to now take a little bit of a break here. We're going to get ready because get your mind out of the gutters, guys. Okay. We got problems with nude recreation coming up here. We need to talk about that. That's a real issue. And that's coming up next on Fun with Am and Dave O'Neill and Aaron.

0: Welcome back, everybody. And if you like stories about nude people, well, guess what? We've got the right thing for you, and you've come to the right place. We've got some random funny things on Fun with Am and Davo and Aaron. The problems we have with nude recreation.
1: Oh, yeah.
0: I don't even know why this is a list. Why is this? Don't people already know problems that come along with nude recreation?
1: It was like National Nudie Day or something.
2: That's why we know our list.
1: Yeah.

0: That's crazy. So why don't we get on with the list
1: here? Wait, before we get started, Dave, didn't you have a story you wanted to tell us?
0: Oh, yeah.
2: Story time.
0: That's right. So at the top of the show, we were talking about imaginary friends. And I actually went to, so while I was working Stampede, I went one morning to have brunch at a restaurant. And this lovely server of mine came up and she said, hey, I'm here to help you guys out. And I went, oh, well, it's only me. And she goes, oh, I'm so sorry. And I just, that's my line that I'm a habit to say that all the time.
1: Yeah.
0: And I said, well, actually, if you do consider my imaginary friends here, and then the whole service was me talking about my imaginary friends.
1: Oh,
0: and,
1: gosh.
0: And her disrespecting them.
1: Oh,
0: can you believe it?
1: So she was rude to him?
0: She was rude to my imaginary friends.
2: I would not leave a tip.
0: I took it. I didn't give her a tip. I took it to the manager. I complained. I said, you know what? She didn't even ask them what they wanted to drink. And I created quite the stink there. So,
1: oh, good thing she didn't call the cops.
0: You know what? Yeah. Actually, I didn't tell you about that part.
1: Yeah, okay.
0: So there might have been cops involved. Anyway, that was my story, and it you know, kind of lends itself to the theme that I want to talk about today, which are just weird things, because kids' minds, they do some strange things, including making up imaginary friends. I want to talk a little bit about that. So we'll talk about that in a little while. Right now, I really want to get to these nude people, okay, and what they're doing for recreation.
2: Take off all your clothes!
0: Okay, so there's some problems that come along with nude recreation. Things like it's tough to keep your eye on the ball while playing a game.
1: Which ball?
0: That's right. That's what's tough to keep, okay? And then, Amanda, you've got one too, don't you?
1: Yeah, how about getting sunblock in places you can't even reach the soap?
0: Oh my
1: goodness. You gotta cover it all.
0: Oh my goodness, yeah. Okay. And then, Aaron, you've got another one here. Problems with nude recreation.
2: No place to carry beer money.
1: Right?
0: Are you sure?
1: Now, sure? I think you can still have a fanny pack.
0: I think you still have
2: different... Can't even put it in your shoe.
0: I think you still have different holes, so you can use those.
1: I wish you wouldn't have said that.
0: How about splinters on the bench?
1: Oh, yeah.
0: That's a bad one. I remember. Even with my clothes on, I get splinters on the bench in my butt. Okay, how about this next one here, Amanda?
1: Well, your uniform is starting to look a little wrinkled.
0: Yeah, it's looking a little wrinkled. Your uniform is? Okay. As you get older,
1: your birthday suit.
0: Yeah, the birthday suit. And then, Aaron, let's do the next one here. Problems with nude recreation.
2: Mosquito bites of places where it looks rude to scratch.
1: Yeah, I can imagine.
2: Deal with that sucking up. You can't scratch there.
0: I like that one, actually.
2: Right?
0: Okay. Okay, another, in fact, it's the final problem with nude recreation, uncontrollable bouncing.
1: Oh,
0: yes.
1: Ew, David.
0: No. That's awful. Okay, there you go. There's a list, some random funny things that we like to talk about. And when we get back, Amanda is going to take over the what, Amanda?
1: The Daily Music News. Come on back for it.

0: we're back with more fun with Am and Dave on Aaron.
1: Let's do it.
0: And Aaron, we told you not to take that last one. Literally, please
2: put your clothes back on.
3: Oh, guys, I was just in here.
0: Just because it's a little warm in here. You know, every time it gets warm in here, you got a clothing
2: take
0: that starts coming off.
2: Take off all your clothes.
1: Well, yeah, I've got a problem.
0: Stop it, okay? Guess what? And we're going to hand it over to Amanda now while he puts his clothes back on here. And she's going to do the daily music news. What have you got happening in the world of music?
2: All right, so Justin Bieber has been added to the star pack lineup of the World Cup final halftime show.
0: Okay.
2: What? They're doing a halftime show. Wow. Organizers have confirmed that the Super Bowl style halftime show on July 19th at MetLife Stadium in New Jersey, New Jersey, will last 11 minutes and will also feature Madonna, Shakira, and BTS.
1: Wow.
2: I wonder if that's going to be online somewhere. I would imagine so.
0: I would like to watch it.
2: U2, their new single Street of Dreams serves as the soundtrack for a short film of the same name featuring David Beckham. The film was released in conjunction with the World Cup, telling the story of a young girl whose life has been upended through homelessness but refuses to give up her dream of playing soccer.
0: That's interesting.
2: And finally, Bon Jovi, after 4 years off the road, they returned to the stage Tuesday for the kickoff of their Forever Tour at New York's Madison Square Garden. They opened with a cover of the Beatles With a Little Help from My Friends.
0: Cool.
2: John posted before the show, "A lot of hard work and talented people helped get us here, and the reviews have so far been positive."
1: That's exciting.
0: We'll wait until
2: I
0: see it. Like I said, wait until I see it, I'll let you know if it's good or not.
1: The critics have spoken.
2: Okay.
0: Well, thank you very much for the daily music news. Guess what? Aaron's now taking over. He's up next with what, Aaron?
1: I got a joke of the day. It's going to be a pretty good one.
0: Okay. We'll come back with more fun with Am and Dave on Aaron right after this.

0: online, on your smart speaker, on the app. This is Whaley Radio Gold News.
1: Counter-terrorism police say Anne Widdecombe was the victim of a targeted attack. The 78-year-old was found dead at her home on Dartmoor last Thursday. Assistant Commissioner Lawrence Taylor is head of counter-terrorism policing.
2: We are still working to understand the extent of any planning or preparation and the motivation that sits behind that attack. We have also been granted a warrant of further detention, which means the suspect can now be held for questioning for up to 7 days under the Terrorism Act.
1: £10 billion wasted, NHS staff not properly protected, and a tech system in crisis. That's the finding of the COVID inquiry on PPE. Its author, Baroness Heather Hallett, says there were significant failings.
3: It was difficult to work out what was needed, what was being supplied, and what was being transported. The technology and data systems for emergency procurement and distribution were outdated. These were systemic failures which could have been avoided.
1: The long-delayed Hillsborough law has cleared the House of Commons. MPs have voted unanimously on new rules which would prevent cover-ups linked to failures of the state. Sir Keir Starmer says it's a crucial piece of legislation.
4: Time and again, the cry for justice was ignored by the British state because of who the victims are. Because they're working class.
1: Ships passing through the Strait of Hormuz will now not be charged a 20% fee by the United States. Donald Trump has rowed back on the levy. Foreign Secretary Yvette Cooper says there should be minimal interference.
5: I think what we're seeing happening at the moment is the escalation of rhetoric around the conflict and the putting on of pressure, but our position remains the same. We support freedom of navigation. We are opposed to tolls.
1: Chancellor Rachel Reeves has delivered her annual Mansion House speech. She says the British economy is strong and Britain has beaten the odds once again. And Spain are through to the final of the World Cup after beating France 2-0. That's the latest from Radio News Hub. I'm David Hall.
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7: This is your weather update.
1: Another fine and dry morning with prolonged sunny periods. There's a chance of an odd thundery shower in the southwest. Very warm or hot, though, with a high of 30 degrees Celsius.
7: The greatest hits of all time. Whaley.

0: welcome back to Fun with Em and Dave on Aaron. We've got more happening right now.
1: Good vibes.
0: And it's definitely good vibes. Before I hand it over to Aaron, though, to tell his what are you doing again today?
1: I got my joke of the day.
0: That's right. Mm-hmm. The joke of the day is coming up. But before we do that, I want to kind of go back to the beginning of the show where I was talking about kids just have the wildest imaginations.
1: Oh,
0: and
1: it's true.
0: It makes, you know, I was talking about the imaginary friends that I had at the restaurant the other day.
2: Okay. Yeah.
0: I am a kid. That's right. What are some other really weird things? And I don't want to reveal it because I don't know what kids are listening to the show right now. But you know that jolly guy? You know what I'm talking about?
1: He's
0: a good friend of ours. He's pretty jolly. How is it that kids just don't put together that when they see him in the mall and then they see him in the parade?
2: I think that we need to move on from
1: the magic. Let's not reveal the magic.
0: Yeah. How do they? Okay. Let's not reveal that. This is a good one. And I think Amanda, you can relate to this, the quicksand thing.
2: Yeah, we thought it was a huge thing when we were kids.
0: That's right.
2: Like you're going to fall into quicksand all the time.
0: All going to get swallowed up by quicksand.
2: I've never come across it. Maybe I don't live in the right area.
0: Yeah, maybe.
1: How about believing the moon is following the car like magic when we drive?
2: I still think that, right?
0: They don't understand this stuff.
2: Yeah.
0: Their minds are just, it's amazing what their minds do. We're going to talk more about that, but we're going to get to another childish mind here.
1: Aaron. Let's have a good laugh.
0: Aaron, it's time for you to do your
1: joke of the day.
0: Okay, let's find out what it is today. This is the Wednesday joke, so it's your midweek joke, so it should be so-so.
1: A Hollywood producer calls his friend, another Hollywood producer, on the phone.
2: Right.
1: Hey, how are you doing, he asks. Mm-hmm. I'm doing well, responds the friend. I just sold a screenplay for $200,000.
2: Wow. Okay.
1: I also wrote a novel and got a $50,000 advance from the publisher.
2: Amazing.
1: I have a new TV series airing next week.
0: Yeah.
1: And everyone says it's going to be a hit.
0: Okay.
1: I'm doing great.
2: Uh-huh.
1: How are you? Okay, says the first producer. I'll call you back when you're alone.
2: Oh, geez.
0: So he really was a show-off, though.
2: Must have been somebody else in the room with him.
0: I do that sometimes, too. Honestly,
2: sure.
0: I will.
2: Sure.
0: I'll do that. I'll be talking to somebody. Sometimes I'll just pick up the phone and there won't even be anybody on the other end. And I'll just go, I'm doing this and I'm doing that. Just making sure the people in earshot can hear.
1: Magic of comedy.
0: Yeah, that's right. No, that's a good one, actually. I like that. Okay, there is Aaron's joke of the day. We are going to take a break, and when we get back, it's going to be time for some more random funny things to talk about. Signs, you're not a very good sales rep because you didn't follow Aaron's joke advice there.
1: Oh,
0: so that's
1: listen
0: why.
1: Up.
0: We're going to have that and a lot more fun right here on Fun with Em and Dave O and Aaron after this break.

0: world is my oyster.
1: Welcome back, everybody. This is Fun with Am and Davo and Aaron.
2: Oh, so much fun.
1: Hey, go, give me a...
2: Oh,
1: that's better. I like that. We're going to do some random funny things, and we just did a random thing. That was weird. I don't know why we did that.
2: That was random, yeah. Never grow up. That's why we did it.
1: You know what? Speaking of never growing up, those weird things that kids' minds do, I'll tell you another one I was thinking of. You know, when you were a kid, even the 22, 23, 24-year-old teacher, you thought she was an old woman, an old wise woman. And now what do we know about 22, 23-year-old kids? They're kids still.
2: Yeah.
1: They're still kids. So that is just the weirdest thing to me. I remember that happening when I was a kid.
3: I think I always thought, like, when you'd have like an apple and you ate the seed or the watermelon seeds, that would start growing those
2: in your tummy.
3: In your tummy.
1: I thought the same thing.
3: For sure. Yeah.
2: How about believing putting a blanket over your head made you completely invisible?
3: Yep, absolutely.
2: Yeah, till I was 6 years old.
1: That is true. I
3: do that to the cat still.
1: Anyway, we got some other random funny things we got to talk about here. These are signs that you're not a very good salesperson at
2: I can sell anything.
1: Yeah, well, we'll find out because you start with this sign here. You start every demonstration with, in spite of what you may have read in Consumer Reports. That's not a thing to do if you want to be a good salesperson. Amanda, you got some advice on this.
3: Yeah, your big special offer is a complimentary receipt with every purchase.
1: Yeah, that's really nice. Oh, boy. Okay, and then Aaron, have you got a sign you're not a very good sales rep?
2: You refer to your customer's wife as, your passenger side airbag over there.
3: Oh, that's nice.
1: That is a good insult, right? I might try that one day.
3: No, you're not.
1: How about you burst into tears when someone shakes hands firmly? Okay, Amanda, you've got another one here.
3: You finish every pitch with, but no pressure. Seriously, don't buy this.
1: Oh, my goodness. Yeah, that's terrible. Okay, and then Aaron, you've got another sign that you're just a terrible sales rep.
2: Upon the first sign of rejection, you offer 15 for the price of one.
3: Take them all.
1: It's that pressure, yeah. You just want to get a sale.
2: Yeah.
1: Anything, you'll do anything. Okay, how about your idea of upselling is asking, want fries with... whatever this is. I don't know. Whatever.
3: Just take fries.
1: Okay. And then what about this next one here, Amanda?
3: You celebrate every sale because it doubles your monthly total.
1: That's right. Yeah. Excellent. Okay. And then finishing it off, Aaron, what's the last sign that you're not a very good sales rep?
2: Yeah. Your big closing line is, you might find better price somewhere else, but don't let me catch you doing it, pal.
3: That's fighting words.
1: Yeah. Actually, I think that might be a good sales rep technique. I like that one. Okay, guess what? We are going to have Amanda take over the next segment because she just rambles on about stuff, right?
3: Hey.
1: And it's no big deal. But I'm saying it's no big deal.
3: No big deal.
1: You can ramble up. Is that what you call it? What stuff Amanda
3: stuff
1: wants to ramble
3: Amanda
1: on?
3: Wants to talk about.
1: Oh, what
3: Not
1: she
3: ramble.
1: Wants to talk about.
3: Being rude.
1: Okay, well, what stuff Amanda wants to talk about is coming up next on Fun with Am and Dave and Aaron.

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1: Okay, this is fun with Am and Davo and Aaron.
2: Sure starts here.
1: Okay, Amanda, what do you want to talk about? That's no big deal. You can talk about whatever you want, okay? On the segment that we like to call
2: Mandatainment.
1: Okay, what's going on here, Amanda?
3: All right, well, yeah, it's just, you know, the day that just stuff I want to talk about.
1: That's right.
3: And I've got a this or that list for you both.
1: What's a this or that
3: so
1: list?
3: So I'm going to name two things, and you're going to say whether you like this one or that one. Okay.
1: Oh, okay.
3: All right.
1: Okay, we'll try. Yeah.
3: It's not a, you know, yes or wrong answer. Just tell me what you like, okay? It's not a big deal.
1: Get to know us a little
3: bit. Okay, so coffee or tea?
2: Coffee.
1: Neither.
2: And then tea.
1: Neither. I don't drink either of them.
3: How about sunrise or sunset?
1: Sunset.
3: Aaron?
2: Sunrise is beautiful, but the watches, I can't pick.
3: Just one, Aaron.
2: Okay, sunrise.
3: Okay.
1: Sunrise, okay.
3: How about beach house or lake house?
1: How come you not answer? Hold on a second. Why don't you answer these two? Coffee or tea?
3: Because this is my...
1: No, coffee or tea. We want to get to know you too.
3: Sure.
1: Okay, sunrise or sunset?
3: Sunset.
1: A sunset? Okay, now continue on.
3: Beach house or lake house?
2: Lake house.
1: Lake house.
3: Beach house.
1: Okay.
3: Phone call or text?
1: Text.
2: Text.
3: Text. Being too busy or too bored?
2: Too busy.
1: No, being too busy.
3: Yeah, too busy.
1: Yeah.
3: Lick a frog or hug a snake?
2: Lick a frog.
3: Oh.
1: Definitely hug a snake.
3: Hug a snake.
1: Oh, yeah.
3: Ugh,
1: yeah.
3: Frog. How about skydiving or scuba diving?
1: Ooh. Well, I'm too big for skydiving.
3: Okay.
1: I don't know. I can't do it, so I'll have to go with scuba diving.
3: Aaron?
2: I'm going to jump over the plane because nothing will kill me.
3: I'm too afraid of heights, so scuba diving for me. Astronomy or astrology?
2: Oh.
1: Definitely astronomy.
2: Astrology.
3: Astrology.
1: Really?
3: Yeah.
1: Okay. Wait, you're astrology as well?
3: Yeah.
1: Really?
3: Yeah.
1: Okay, interesting.
3: Soup for breakfast or cereal for dinner?
2: I know what Amanda's
1: answer is.
3: Yeah.
1: I'm gonna say cereal for dinner as well.
3: Okay, me too.
1: Yeah.
3: And finally, air guitar or air drums?
1: I can't decide. Really? Oh no, I can't. I think you're committed. This was a big one for us. We used to do this all the time. Air drums. I'm gonna say
3: air drums. Air drums.
1: Yeah.
3: Okay. All right. That's it. Now we know a little bit more about each of us.
1: Oh, that's nice.
2: This or that.
3: That's
1: stuff
3: right.
1: Stuff Amanda wanted to talk
3: that's
1: about.
3: Just stuff
1: right
3: I want to talk about. It's not a big deal.
1: Yeah, no big deal at all. Okay, guess what? We're gonna be back in just a little bit. And apparently, Aaron had a trip to the fireworks or something like that.
2: Oh, so embarrassing.
1: Yeah, he's got the most embarrassing moment coming up next on Fun with Am and Davo and Aaron.

0: Come on in. Sit down. Relax.
1: Oh, have a seat.
0: We're going to have a good time here on Fun with Am and Dave and Aaron. Thanks for joining us. Now Aaron's going to share with us another one of his own, apparently, embarrassing moments,
1: oh,
0: right?
1: Oh, yeah. I peed a little.
2: Oh, no.
0: Oh, that's not good. Okay, so let's find out what Aaron's most embarrassing moment is.
3: Final night of the Stampede fireworks, my favorite.
0: Uh-huh.
3: So my parents and a good family friend, Cicely, and I found a great spot to watch the grand finale.
2: Okay.
3: We had a lawn chair, snacks, and we were all settled in waiting for the great big show to begin.
2: Sounds amazing.
3: Well, the fireworks were sparking up the sky.
2: Uh-huh.
3: I thought it'd be fun to, you know, act like I had the power to point where the fireworks were going to happen next one, like they do on TikTok. And
0: what?
3: I stood up on the lawn chair, and then I fell off the lawn chair into the back bushes. It was so embarrassing. I came flying out quickly. I didn't hurt myself, luckily.
0: Oh, good.
3: Dirt in my hair, dirt on my shirt. My stepmom yells, "Aaron, are you okay?" My dad couldn't even ask if I was okay because he was laughing so hard. Cicely was laughing so much she missed the half of the fireworks.
2: Oh, okay.
3: I gave everyone a great finale before the fireworks even finished, and I'm pretty sure the Stampede is already looking for me to headline next year's closing ceremony.
2: Sure.
3: It was so embarrassing.
0: Of course, yeah. I think the most embarrassing part of that should be, like, why couldn't you have pointed to where the fireworks were going to shoot? Because I think that was brilliant. I think
2: On the ground?
0: Be a wizard, but just do it on the ground.
3: I need a height to feel powerful.
2: Yeah, to be a conductor.
3: It was a part of the dramatic effect.
0: You know what? In that case, I'm glad that the chair collapsed on you.
3: It was spectacular.
0: Okay, well, there's the embarrassing moment for today. When we get back, we are going to hand it back over to Amanda. Instead of the this or that, you're going to do what, Amanda?
2: Yes or BS.
0: It's yes or BS time.
3: Oh, we love that.
0: On Fun with Am and Dave on Aaron.

0: Thanks for joining us for Fun with Am and Davo and Aaron.
1: Laughboard Daily.
0: That's right. And we are going to have a good time now because Amanda's taking over this next segment with a little what, Amanda?
2: A little yes or BS.
0: A little yes, a big BS.
2: That's right.
0: There's a lot of BS going around here. Okay. What have you got for yes or BS?
2: Now, I think we're taking turns, right? You're going to one person. Okay. So we'll start with you, Dave. Okay.
0: Okay.
2: So once a man tried to return a half-eaten birthday cake because it wasn't exciting enough for him. Yes or BS?
1: Yes.
0: It's my turn, Aaron. Did you not hear that part?
1: Nope.
2: We're taking turns, Aaron.
0: We're taking turns.
2: Okay, Dave.
0: Okay, I'm going to say yes, he did do that.
2: Yes, ding, ding, ding. Okay. Customer service. I would not want to work in customer service, let me tell you.
0: Uh-huh.
2: Okay, Aaron.
0: Like
2: this,
0: being a DJ.
2: Yeah, Aaron, this is your question. There's a company that will professionally apologize to somebody on your behalf. Yes or BS?
1: Yes.
2: Yes.
0: Yeah.
2: Ding, ding, ding. In Japan, businesses exist where trained professionals apologize for you.
1: I've used them twice.
2: Oh, good. Internationally. Okay.
0: I was wondering. I was like, this doesn't sound like you, Aaron.
2: Yeah.
1: Great service.
0: Those two apologies were to me. Okay.
2: Okay, Dave, this is your question. It's illegal.
0: Wait a second. Let's make sure that Aaron understands this. It's my turn, Aaron.
2: Don't shout it out.
1: Bold.
0: What are you trying to say?
1: I just need more clarification.
2: Aaron. There it is. Bold for you. Okay. It's illegal to laugh too loudly after 9 p.m. in parts of Norway. Yes or BS?
0: I have to say yes.
2: Oh, it's BS.
0: Is it?
2: Yeah.
0: Really?
2: Nobody's measuring your laugh with a decibel meter.
0: We've still got laws on the books that say you can't hit your horse to a post
2: That's inside town.
0: So.
2: Okay, Aaron, this is your question. Someone once called 911 because their roommate ate their leftovers. Yes or BS?
1: Yes.
2: Yes, ding, ding, ding. Police declined to investigate, but the case of the missing lasagna is still out there.
0: Mm-hmm.
2: Okay, Dave, there's a world championship for competitive high-fiving. Yes or BS?
0: I have to say yes.
2: It's BS.
0: This world is so crazy. I am going to create that now.
2: There's no official world championship.
0: There has to be like a celebration. You have to be able to like compete and celebrate.
2: If you started it, we'll all watch it, okay?
0: Okay,
2: last question, Aaron. Kay. You can buy a tiny plastic table designed specifically for squirrels. Yes or BS?
1: I'm going to say yes because this world is crazy.

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5: 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So, if one lands on your doormat, put it by the loo. 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
1: Counter-terrorism police say Anne Widdecombe was the victim of a targeted attack. The 78-year-old was found dead at her home on Dartmoor last Thursday. Assistant Commissioner Lawrence Taylor is head of counter-terrorism policing.
2: We are still working to understand the extent of any planning or preparation and the motivation that sits behind that attack. We have also been granted a warrant of further detention, which means the suspect can now be held for questioning for up to 7 days under the Terrorism Act.
1: £10 billion wasted, NHS staff not properly protected, and a tech system in crisis. That's the finding of the COVID inquiry on PPE. Its author, Baroness Heather Hallett, says there were significant failings.
3: It was difficult to work out what was needed, what was being supplied, and what was being transported. The technology and data systems for emergency procurement and distribution were outdated. These were systemic failures which could have been avoided.
1: The long-delayed Hillsborough law has cleared the House of Commons. MPs have voted unanimously on new rules which would prevent cover-ups linked to failures of the state. Sir Keir Starmer says it's a crucial piece of legislation.
4: Time and again, the cry for justice was ignored by the British state because of who the victims are. Because they're working class.
1: Ships passing through the Strait of Hormuz will now not be charged a 20% fee by the United States. Donald Trump has rowed back on the levy. Foreign Secretary Yvette Cooper says there should be minimal interference.
5: I think what we're seeing happening at the moment is the escalation of rhetoric around the conflict and the putting on of pressure. But our position remains the same. We support freedom of navigation. We are opposed to tolls.
1: Chancellor Rachel Reeves has delivered her annual Mansion House speech. She says the British economy is strong and Britain has beaten the odds once again. And Spain are through to the final of the World Cup after beating France 2-0. That's the latest from Radio News Hub. I'm David Hall.
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1: Another fine and dry morning with prolonged sunny periods. There's a chance of an odd thundery shower in the southwest. Very warm or hot though, with a high of 30 degrees Celsius.
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Hi, and welcome to today's episode of Rocks Rocks Themes with me, the Rockmeister. Theme this week, we've done it before, so we're in episode 2 of songs that have a colour in the song title, and I reckon we're not going to squeeze them all in this hour either, so I reckon we'll be back with another edition of it sometime in the future with colours in the song title. We'll start off today's show with Billy Idol and White Wedding. I desperately need to go make myself a cup of tea, so I'm shoving a 7-minute track in by Thin Lizzy. This is Black Rose.

A bit of an eclectic start to today's show, but that's a good thing when the theme is not a sort of decade necessarily or a style of music. I can shove anything in. And as you know from past experience, I tend to do that. Counting Crows with their cover of Joni Mitchell's Big Yellow Taxi. Then we had Sammy Hagar singing about his favourite colour, which obviously is red. Thin Lizzy, with Black Rose. The start of today's show was Billy Idol with White Wedding. Coming up next, a little bit of Steely Dan.

just past the halfway stage of today's show and realised two things. One is I've got tracks in by the original Fleetwood Mac and the new, what I would call the new Fleetwood Mac, and that I've got too many tracks in as well. So the old Fleetwood Mac may be pushed over to another show, but you just heard Hole and Violet, and before that Fleetwood Mac, the new one from the album Rumours, of course, with Silver Springs, and then Steely Dan from the album Katie Lied with Black Friday. Coming up next, a little bit of 70s rock from Nazareth.

You just heard Peter Gabriel with Red Rain. Before that, from the album Parachutes, was Coldplay and Yellow. From the album Salisbury, you had Uriah Heep and Lady in Black, and then Nazareth with My White Bicycle. I reckon I've got a couple of short tracks here, so can squeeze those both in before it's time for me to bid you my fond farewell. The first one being this one from the Rolling Stones.

That's it. T-Rex and Rider White Swan brings us to the end of today's show. Before that, we had the Rolling Stones and Brown Sugar. I'm going to finish off a track from Metallica from their album Ride the Lightning with Fade to Black. But as always, thanks for listening to today's show. The show, of course, being Rocks, Rocks Themes with me, the Rockmaster. I'll be back with another theme next week. What will the theme be? The only way you're going to find out is during the same time, same place, same channel. So bye for now.

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1: Counter-terrorism police say Anne Widdecombe was the victim of a targeted attack. The 78-year-old was found dead at her home on Dartmoor last Thursday. Assistant Commissioner Lawrence Taylor is head of counter-terrorism policing.
2: We are still working to understand the extent of any planning or preparation and the motivation that sits behind that attack. We have also been granted a warrant of further detention, which means the suspect can now be held for questioning for up to 7 days under the Terrorism Act.
1: £10 billion wasted, NHS staff not properly protected, and a tech system in crisis. That's the finding of the COVID inquiry on PPE. Its author, Baroness Heather Hallett, says there were significant failings.
3: It was difficult to work out what was needed, what was being supplied, and what was being transported. The technology and data systems for emergency procurement and distribution were outdated. These were systemic failures which could have been avoided.
1: The long-delayed Hillsborough law has cleared the House of Commons. MPs have voted unanimously on new rules which would prevent cover-ups linked to failures of the state. Sir Keir Starmer says it's a crucial piece of legislation.
4: Time and again, the cry for justice was ignored by the British state because of who the victims are. Because they're working class.
1: Ships passing through the Strait of Hormuz will now not be charged a 20% fee by the United States. Donald Trump has rowed back on the levy. Foreign Secretary Yvette Cooper says there should be minimal interference.
5: I think what we're seeing happening at the moment is the escalation of rhetoric around the conflict and the putting on of pressure. But our position remains the same. We support freedom of navigation. We are opposed to tolls.
1: Chancellor Rachel Reeves has delivered her annual Mansion House speech. She says the British economy is strong and Britain has beaten the odds once again. And Spain are through to the final of the World Cup after beating France 2-0. That's the latest from Radio News Hub. I'm David Hall.
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1: Another fine and dry morning with prolonged sunny periods. There's a chance of an odd thundery shower in the southwest. Very warm or hot though, with a high of 30 degrees Celsius.
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great old tune from the 60s, getting us underway, the Isley Brothers and This Old Heart of Mine. Welcome along, it's Vinyl Days right here on your favourite radio station. Alec Nicol holding your hand for the next 2 hours. Some great music to come your way from the 60s, the 70s, and let's not forget those 80s as well. 3-in-a-row quiz. What else have we got? So much more to fit in. Never mind, we'll get to it as we get to it. Right now, two big 80s tunes back to back. And I thought what I would do on this edition of Vinyl Days, put in some songs which I don't normally play. Yeah, that time again. For instance, Shakin' Stevens. Don't think I've played one of his for ages, but stand by, he's up after this.

Double Pint from the 80s. Jake and Stevens, The Soul House. I've played that in ages. Right, just organising the three-in-a-row quiz. I did manage to find a pen that worked. I went through five of them before I found one that did work. I think we need to have a clear out in here or something. Good to have you come to you along. Some great music to come your way as we head into the 70s. And this number one hit single, and deservedly so, comes from George McRae. It's called Rock You Baby.

0: Well, that's one I've been playing from the 80s since it first came out. And to this day, I still don't have a clue what it's about. I just sing along with it, though. Stephen Tintin Duffy and the icing on the cake.
1: The Three in a Row Quiz.
0: Right, question number one. Which British queen had the longest reign? Which British queen had the longest reign? And question number two. Which film legend was so unhappy with his nose that he wore a false one whenever he acted on stage? So which legend, when he was on stage, wasn't happy with his nose and used a false one instead? Do you know, I would never have thought of that. And finally, question number three, LOT, L-O-T, LOT. It's a national airline of which country? LOT is a national airline of which country? Have a think about those three. I'll give you them again very shortly. And also give you the answers a bit later on because I think that would help. Top three of the past, three big songs, all from the same month, from the same year as well. And I think we'll be going to the 70s and that will come your way just round about 15 minutes time from now, right here on Vinyl Days.

0: Dance on the Chair and Bang Bang. Not sure about that version. Kind of sounds strange to me. We will investigate that. Right, question number one. Which British Queen had the longest reign? Which British Queen had the longest reign? Right, question number two. Which film legend was so unhappy with his nose that he wore a false one whenever he acted on stage? And question number three. LOT, L-O-T, LOT, it's a national airline of which country? Have a think about those three. And, I reckon around about 20 minutes time. Do you know what? I'll give you the answers. Don't forget, if you want to get in contact, go onto the website. It's all the www.vinyldays.co.uk. Or you can find us on Facebook under Vinyl Days Radio Show. Now then, are you ready? You and I, we're back in time.
1: Great oldies. Great oldies. Vinyl Days. May. 1974. Top three of the past. Number three.

top three of the past there for you. Oh, I was singing along with that. Bay City Rollers, Shang-A-Lang. Before that, Seasons in the Sun from Terry Jacks. And Peters and Lee, Don't Stay Away Too Long. Was that really May 1974? It was, you know. Got some weird but true facts for you. I'll do them very shortly. Also give you a three-in-a-row quiz answer as well. But here's a song that just always seems to sneak onto this show for some reason. Just love it so much. From the 80s, not one of their biggest hits, but one of their best, I reckon. It comes from the Lightning Seeds.

0: three in a row quiz.
1: Sam Cooke and another Saturday night. Right, question number one. Which British queen had the longest reign? Queen Victoria. Was she the one that wasn't amused? Yeah. Question number two. Which film legend was so unhappy with his nose that he wore a false one whenever he acted on stage? I didn't know this. Orson Welles. Yeah. And finally, question number three. LOT, L-O-T, is the national airline of which country? It is Poland. So if you come from Poland, you'll know what that is, yeah. What have I got for you? I'll give you Weird But True, a couple from now. And I'm trying to work out what our double play is to kick off part two. I've not worked that one out yet.

0: That's not one I play a lot. Yazoo and Nobody's Diary. Never kept a diary because I don't think I want to read back on all the weird things I've done.
1: Weird, but true.
0: Which takes us nicely into this. Now, did you know at night time, Disneyland becomes overrun by stray cats? Now, Disney embraces this, and they keep the mouse population in check, and they treat them just like pets. They look after them and give them shots and veterinary stuff and feed them and all of that. So they look after the mice. Also, hot water will turn into ice faster than cold water. A sneeze travels out your mouth at over 100 miles per hour. Now, if you're in Alaska and you order the pizza, well, there is a certain pizza place that will deliver it by plane. Did you know that your ribs move 5 million times a year every time you breathe? If you recycle one glass jar, it saves enough energy to watch TV for up to 3 hours. In the 18th century, in England, the price of admission for the zoo, you went to the zoo, what did you take with you? Money? No. A dog or a cat? And they were fed to the lions. Well, I don't think that we get away with that one now. And finally, you've heard of the Pony Express, yeah? There wasn't a single pony in the Pony Express, just horses. So there you go, some weird but true facts for you. And I'll give you more in the second hour. I think I can squeeze in just one more song. And I've worked out the double play to kick off part two. What about two from Chris Rea? That sounds good to me, yeah? Que Sera, and also Let's Dance. That's where we'll kick off part two. Also, I'll be giving you the riddle. Now, I'm thinking about this. I went into one that said really, really hard. And it was so hard, I didn't understand it for the life of me. So I don't think we'll bother with that one. I think we'll just have a hard one. Not a really, really hard one. Sounds too much like hard work for us. So let's finish off part one of Vinyl Days with the dulcet tones of ABBA. And the winner takes it all.

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2: Counter-terrorism police say Anne Widdecombe was the victim of a targeted attack. The 78-year-old was found dead at her home on Dartmoor last Thursday. Assistant Commissioner Lawrence Taylor is head of counter-terrorism policing.
3: We are still working to understand the extent of any planning or preparation and the motivation that sits behind that attack. We have also been granted a warrant of further detention, which means the suspect can now be held for questioning for up to 7 days under the Terrorism Act.
2: £10 billion wasted, NHS staff not properly protected, and a tech system in crisis. That's the finding of the COVID inquiry on PPE. Its author, Baroness Heather Hallett, says there were significant failings.
4: It was difficult to work out what was needed, what was being supplied, and what was being transported. The technology and data systems for emergency procurement and distribution were outdated. These were systemic failures which could have been avoided.
2: The long-delayed Hillsborough law has cleared the House of Commons. MPs have voted unanimously on new rules which would prevent cover-ups linked to failures of the state. Sir Keir Starmer says it's a crucial piece of legislation.
5: Time and again, the cry for justice was ignored by the British state because of who the victims are, because they're working class.
2: Ships passing through the Strait of Hormuz will now not be charged a 20% fee by the United States. Donald Trump has rowed back on the levy. Foreign Secretary Yvette Cooper says there should be minimal interference.
6: I think what we're seeing happening at the moment is the escalation of rhetoric around the conflict and the putting on of pressure, but our position remains the same. We support freedom of navigation. We are opposed to tolls.
2: Chancellor Rachel Reeves has delivered her annual Mansion House speech. She says the British economy is strong and Britain has beaten the odds once again. And Spain are through to the final of the World Cup after beating France 2-0. That's the latest from Radio News Hub. I'm David Hall.
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2: Another fine and dry morning with prolonged sunny periods. There's a chance of an odd thundery shower in the southwest. Very warm or hot, though, with a high of 30 degrees Celsius.
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And both of them came from Chris Rea. First of all, Let's Dance, and then we'll follow that up with Que Sera. Well, here we go, another hour. Great 60s, 70s and 80s music to give me away. Here's a young man I don't play a lot of, I don't know why. Just never seems to come up. But he's here now. Michael Jackson. He wants to rock with you.

is deadly, Matthew Imgen. Confusion. 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The truth. And that's what they call confusion. It was a bit of one-hit wonder for them. Now then, here's a weird one. I am used to bat with yet. I never get a hit. I am near a ball, yet it is never thrown. What am I? I am used to bat with, yet I never get a hit. I am near a ball, yet it is never thrown. What am I? Have a think about that. I'll give you it again because it is a weird one. I am used to bat with, yet I never get a hit. I am near the ball, yet it is never thrown. What am I? Have a think about it. Give you the answer a bit later on. But right now, let's head into the 70s. And there was a talent show, forget your X Factor rubbish. There was a talent show that brought out real, real talent. And it was called Opportunity Knocks. And this young man won it a few weeks in a row. His name is Bernie Flynn.

0: Celtico. Boy George lead vocals. 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That was a warm-up. Of course, yes, three classic love songs back to back.
1: Three classic love songs. Vinyl days.

powerful stuff. Air Supply, they are all out of love. And what did we have before that? Sophie B. Hawkins as a Lay Me Down. And Underway with Eric Carmen. And the ultimate love song, All By Myself. Billy No Mates. Yeah, that's what I call that song. Right then, let me do this for you. Let me give you the answer to the What Am I? It's a really weird one, this. I am used to bat with, yet I never get a hit. I am near a ball, yet it is never thrown. What am I? You are eyelashes. You bat your eyelashes, you never get hit though. You're near a ball, your eyeball, but it's never thrown. So there you go. Bit of a sneaky one that, but I did like it. Couple more to go, and just looking here, what are we doing? Let's have a couple from the 80s right now. And this, you will not recognise it unless I tell you who and what it is. It's just that type of song. The band's name was Bluesome. This is one called Some People. Right here on Vinyl Days, good to have your company along.

0: we play classic hits like this. And like this.
1: Round, round, get around, I get around, yeah.
0: Final days.

The old bad moon rising. Now then, I found a great story that if you remember the movie well, you will think, oh. Now, do you remember Back to the Future? Do you remember the part in that he was on the hoverboard? Right, well, Zeebore, the manufacturer behind a high-tech weight-sensing electronic skateboard, has produced a limited edition of its device that exactly matches the board that Marty McFly rode in Back to the Future Part 2. It uses a pressure pad on the front, which allows you to move the board without ever needing to put your feet on the ground. There only is one drawback to it. It's costing £1,500. And you can also get more versions of it. The custom deck is released about £200 each if you want it specially done at the top. The only drawback is it doesn't float. They still haven't worked that one out yet, how to do it. You might have done it in the movie, but that was just the movie. But hey-ho. What have I got for you? I've got two more songs to go, so let's get them in. And into the 60s with Johnny Burnett.

Jonah Verne, You're 16. That's it for me to you. Thanks so much indeed for your company. Till we meet again on Vinyl Days, look after yourself and each other. Let me take you back to the 70s.

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1: Counter-terrorism police say Anne Widdecombe was the victim of a targeted attack. The 78-year-old was found dead at her home on Dartmoor last Thursday. Assistant Commissioner Lawrence Taylor is head of counter-terrorism policing.
2: We are still working to understand the extent of any planning or preparation and the motivation that sits behind that attack. We have also been granted a warrant of further detention, which means the suspect can now be held for questioning for up to 7 days under the Terrorism Act.
1: £10 billion wasted, NHS staff not properly protected, and a tech system in crisis. That's the finding of the COVID inquiry on PPE. Its author, Baroness Heather Hallett, says there were significant failings.
3: It was difficult to work out what was needed, what was being supplied, and what was being transported. The technology and data systems for emergency procurement and distribution were outdated. These were systemic failures which could have been avoided.
1: The long-delayed Hillsborough law has cleared the House of Commons. MPs have voted unanimously on new rules which would prevent cover-ups linked to failures of the state. Sir Keir Starmer says it's a crucial piece of legislation.
4: Time and again, the cry for justice was ignored by the British state because of who the victims are. Because they're working class.
1: Ships passing through the Strait of Hormuz will now not be charged a 20% fee by the United States. Donald Trump has rowed back on the levy. Foreign Secretary Yvette Cooper says there should be minimal interference.
5: I think what we're seeing happening at the moment is the escalation of rhetoric around the conflict and the putting on of pressure. But our position remains the same. We support freedom of navigation. We are opposed to tolls.
1: Chancellor Rachel Reeves has delivered her annual Mansion House speech. She says the British economy is strong and Britain has beaten the odds once again. And Spain are through to the final of the World Cup after beating France 2-0. That's the latest from Radio News Hub. I'm David Hall.
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1: Another fine and dry morning with prolonged sunny periods. There's a chance of an odd thundery shower in the southwest. Very warm or hot, though, with a high of 30 degrees Celsius.
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9: Taking you

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But yo, don't ever get it misconstrued when you see us coming through with them Dayglo colors. 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

0: about. Nassau and Suffolk County, we up in here. But we gonna take it on over to Queens, to my brothers in the bridge, who's about to run it back.
1: Yo, they go jumbo right there.
2: Hey, yo, everybody get back. 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

0: but never, he just runs it back.
1: Okay, everyone, I know your heartbeat is running fast after running it back, so let's slow it down. Take a deep breath in. Now, take a deep breath out. Is that...
2: What is that?
1: Weed smoke I'm smelling?
3: Yeah.
2: Oh. That smells good.
1: Anyway, let's prepare to take our mind to the next song. Salute, salutary, and salutations. And don't forget the vocalization.

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1: Counter-terrorism police say Anne Widdecombe was the victim of a targeted attack. The 78-year-old was found dead at her home on Dartmoor last Thursday. Assistant Commissioner Lawrence Taylor is head of counter-terrorism policing.
2: We are still working to understand the extent of any planning or preparation and the motivation that sits behind that attack. We have also been granted a warrant of further detention, which means the suspect can now be held for questioning for up to 7 days under the Terrorism Act.
1: £10 billion wasted, NHS staff not properly protected, and a tech system in crisis. That's the finding of the COVID inquiry on PPE. Its author, Baroness Heather Hallett, says there were significant failings.
3: It was difficult to work out what was needed, what was being supplied, and what was being transported. The technology and data systems for emergency procurement and distribution were outdated. These were systemic failures which could have been avoided.
1: The long-delayed Hillsborough law has cleared the House of Commons. MPs have voted unanimously on new rules which would prevent cover-ups linked to failures of the state. Sir Keir Starmer says it's a crucial piece of legislation.
4: Time and again, the cry for justice was ignored by the British state because of who the victims are. Because they're working class.
1: Ships passing through the Strait of Hormuz will now not be charged a 20% fee by the United States. Donald Trump has rowed back on the levy. Foreign Secretary Yvette Cooper says there should be minimal interference.
5: I think what we're seeing happening at the moment is the escalation of rhetoric around the conflict and the putting on of pressure. But our position remains the same. We support freedom of navigation. We are opposed to tolls.
1: Chancellor Rachel Reeves has delivered her annual Mansion House speech. She says the British economy is strong and Britain has beaten the odds once again. And Spain are through to the final of the World Cup after beating France 2-0. That's the latest from Radio News Hub. I'm David Hall.
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7: This is your weather update.
1: Another fine and dry morning with prolonged sunny periods. There's a chance of an odd thundery shower in the southwest. Very warm or hot though, with a high of 30 degrees Celsius.

0: The gore-tastic Evil Dead franchise is back with its latest installment, Evil Dead Burn. This time, the death of a mother's son becomes a family reunion from hell as they all slowly turn into deadites. Catch it in cinemas from Thursday, 9th of July.
1: Will's looking down on us from above.
2: From above. He's down below.
0: Dwayne Johnson has returned to reprise his iconic role of Maui in the brand new live-action Moana. You can expect to hear all your favourite songs and see all your favourite characters back on the big screen from Friday, 10th of July.
3: Maui! Shapeshifter, you stole the heart of Te Fiti and cursed the whole world. If you restore the heart, you'd be everyone's hero.
0: And finally, for something a little bit more salt of the earth, Netflix drops the latest adaptation of Little House on the Prairie on July 9th. That's the latest entertainment roundup. I'm
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2: 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Trollop at the next desk gives me a smile. 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
1: Counter-terrorism police say Anne Widdecombe was the victim of a targeted attack. The 78-year-old was found dead at her home on Dartmoor last Thursday. Assistant Commissioner Lawrence Taylor is head of counter-terrorism policing.
2: We are still working to understand the extent of any planning or preparation and the motivation that sits behind that attack. We have also been granted a warrant of further detention, which means the suspect can now be held for questioning for up to 7 days under the Terrorism Act.
1: £10 billion wasted, NHS staff not properly protected, and a tech system in crisis. That's the finding of the COVID inquiry on PPE. Its author, Baroness Heather Hallett, says there were significant failings.
3: It was difficult to work out what was needed, what was being supplied, and what was being transported. The technology and data systems for emergency procurement and distribution were outdated. These were systemic failures which could have been avoided.
1: The long-delayed Hillsborough law has cleared the House of Commons. MPs have voted unanimously on new rules which would prevent cover-ups linked to failures of the state. Sir Keir Starmer says it's a crucial piece of legislation.
4: Time and again, the cry for justice was ignored by the British state because of who the victims are. Because they're working class.
1: Ships passing through the Strait of Hormuz will now not be charged a 20% fee by the United States. Donald Trump has rowed back on the levy. Foreign Secretary Yvette Cooper says there should be minimal interference.
5: I think what we're seeing happening at the moment is the escalation of rhetoric around the conflict and the putting on of pressure. But our position remains the same. We support freedom of navigation. We are opposed to tolls.
1: Chancellor Rachel Reeves has delivered her annual Mansion House speech. She says the British economy is strong and Britain has beaten the odds once again. And Spain are through to the final of the World Cup after beating France 2-0. That's the latest from Radio News Hub. I'm David Hall.
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7: This is your weather update.
1: Another fine and dry morning with prolonged sunny periods. There's a chance of an odd thundery shower in the southwest. Very warm or hot, though, with a high of 30 degrees Celsius.
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9: 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Jeff Dorset, kick up the 80s.

0: Jeff, what
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0: it?
1: MTV trying to kill the radio star. I'll bring you a kick up the 80s with synth bands, new romantics, big stadium anthems, and even bigger hair. From Madonna to Bon Jovi, Duran Duran to Alison Moyet, Van Halen to the Human League. So come along and kick up the 80s with me, Jeff Dawson. Peace.

very good idea. Welcome along, kick up the 80s. Jeff Dorsett in the deck chair for the next 60 minutes. Opened up with Fine Young Cannibals and the beautiful Roland Gift there. Doing his Elvis Presley's Suspicious Minds. And then a double-decker involving the word Chinese. First up, Philip Bailey, one-time lead singer with Earth, Wind & Fire, walking on a Chinese wall. And then the terrific Level 42 and the Chinese Way. So we've got a bundle of double-deckers coming your way. Chris Rea celebrating the passing of Chris Rea as selected by Patricia. Coming for Another Brother as Luther Vandross does the Supremes. Number two hit from the Human League. Story on the song is XTC and other double-deckers. Ozzy Osbourne is one and Tom Jones is another. And David Ralph, I've got a couple of your songs on Remembering the Great Days of Live Aid and Story Behind It. And we've got an interview, Steve Blacknell, the only journalist allowed on Concord, going from London to Philadelphia at the time of Live Aid, talking about Phil Collins. And then Peter Hook, one time in Joy Division, but then went on to New Order, and he's with New Order now. And if you want to get in touch, please do. So the email is chunkyjeff@gmail.com, chunkygeoff@gmail.com. Or you can get me on WhatsApp, 077-844-89469. Right, let's go with Andy Bell, along with Vince Clarke. And a remix of Situation.

0: vocals for the great voice there of Alf. Alison Moyer doing Situation for Yazoo. Quiz coming up shortly. Kick up the 80s. 10 years, one decade, one hell of a ride. 80s was really a party, wasn't it? There, leg warmers, purple eyeliner, asymmetrical hair. Clothes bought from a jumble sale, just as diverse as it gets. Lurid and Dayglow, and chaotic and experimental.
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1: All right, time to get a grey matter turning here on Kick Up the 80s. Three questions for you. Give the answers in about 30 minutes' time. Question number one. Who recorded the song Chariots of Fire? Or who recorded Chariots of Fire? Question number two is a lyric. I want to know the artist and the song. This is the lines I'm giving you. When we hear the voices sing, the book of love will open and let us in. When we hear the voices sing, the book of love will open and let us in. Who is it? What is it? And question number three, Grace Jones starred in which James Bond movie? Grace Jones starred in which James Bond movie? Now, here's a story from my very good friend and somebody who wrote me on an email, David Ralph. How are you, David? A couple of your songs coming up here. I want to talk a little bit about Adam Ant at Live Aid. You said that you're at school and a friend of yours had a spare ticket, but you're only 15 at the time and your mum said, no, you can't go, you're too young. You said it caused you a right trauma. So can you remind me of Live Aid, like the show that you did dedicated to Live Aid, but give us a couple of songs, will you? So let's start with this, because you mentioned about Adam Ant.

waving your banner all over the place. We

0: Fabulous stuff there, especially selected by David Ralph. Thanks very much, David, for your message there. And if you want to do the same as David there and pick out a best of British, it could be a song, as it was there, or it could be an artist, it could be a solo artist or a band, drop me a line to chunkygeoff@gmail.com, chunkygeoff@gmail.com, and I'll be pleased to play it for you. Or you can get me on WhatsApp 077-844-89469. Right, now, tragically, over the last month or so, we've lost Chris Rea, a great slide guitar player, great singer, terrific guitarist, and unfortunately passed away there. And Patricia wanted to remember him. That she is Miss Croatia, lives in Munich now. So we're going to play one of these songs that doesn't get played that often. But here's a little bit of a chat to start with, talking about his record company.
1: And he used to be in a band called Cafe Society, and he said to me, I've come up to give notice to management, etc., etc. I'm going to go another route now, and I'm going to be called TRB. And he said to me, Chris, you must do this. You're going to get killed if you just go out as a singer-songwriter in 1978. And of course, Sting was only a singer-songwriter then. Knopfler was only a singer-songwriter then. A lot of them. I mean, Elvis Costello was actually an Irish singer-songwriter. And I couldn't convince my record company to go this route, at least for one album, till we find our feet in this sort of new way of doing things. And on top of that, what happened was the thing just went straight into the top 10 in America. And I couldn't hold the reins back, you know, I just, little me from Middlesbrough. And this thing, that was not, it was in the top 10 in America. And you're in Middlesbrough, you're in a flat. We used to have to climb over sacks of coal in this flat. It was an upstairs flat. And the guy who had the flat used to keep his coal in the bottom. And there we were, climbing over this coal to get upstairs into our freezing flat in Middlesbrough. And you got a piece of paper in your hand saying you're in the top 10 and you're Grammy nominated. And it just was so strange. I mean, it was just a snowball. And then by the time that record was done, I was firmly imaged as somebody who sat at a piano and sang quiet songs. And it's the only song and it's the only track of my entire career where I never played guitar on. And I had about 4 or 5 years of very, very hard work. I call it clearing my name, you know. I was wrongly prosecuted. So in many ways, Fool caused me quite a lot of problems.

0: Wonderful stuff there. Picked out by Patricia, Miss Croatia, now living in Munich there. Chris Rea, rest in peace there. Stainsby Girls, which just doesn't get played. And look, we have an interview with him before that.
1: 10, 9, 8, 7, 6, 5, 4, 3, 2, 2,
2: Jeff, we have
1: 2,
2: a problem.
1: 2,
3: this could be a rough
1: 2,
3: ride, Jeff.
2: Jeff, we
1: 2,
2: have a problem.
1: In the 1980s, almost there, but no cigar. No These cigar. Are the songs that made it to number 2 with Jeff Dorsett, 1980s.
0: Yeah, well, we're going to look at the 23rd of April, 1983, when the Human League were at number 2 with this.

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1: Right, now on Cover the 80s, we are going with a cover from another brother. In this particular case, we are looking at Luther Vandross doing the Supremes. Right here.

0: That's a cover from another brother, and we'll give you another one next week. But if you want to pick one out, all we can do is wait for your email to chunkyjeff@gmail.com.
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0: And this is where we give you a backstory to a particular hit, and this week we're going with Swindon's finest, XTC. From 1982, Fences Working Overtime, and number 10 in the UK from an album called English Settlement. Released as the lead single for that particular album, it was XTC's highest charting single. It's got a catchy melody with a hook inspired, so they say, by Manfred Mann's 5-4-3-2-1, written by Andy Partridge. And it really paints a kaleidoscope of vision, hearing, taste, touch and smell, according to Andy. And XTC playful antics before did them no favours on Top of the Pops. They ruffled a load of feathers there. BBC actually then banned them. Wow.

0: XTC with the story behind the song and Senses are working overtime. Interview coming shortly with Steve Blacknell telling you more about Live Aid and Phil Collins. But before we get there, another song selected by Patricia. Now, she did actually pick out two, so I'll give you one this week and one next week, Patricia, of the great Ozzy Osbourne.
1: Jeff Dorsett. Now, he's a man with delusions of adequacy.

0: by Ozzy and Kelly Osbourne. Right, let's give you the answer to the quiz just in front of a quick interview. Question number one, who recorded Chariots of Fire? The answer, Vangelis. Question number two was a lyric. Want to know the artist and the song. When we hear the voices sing, the book of love will open and let us in. Who is it? What is it? It's Mr. Mister doing Broken Wings. And question number three, Grace Jones starred in which
1: out on the airwaves, and so by the time we got to the States to do that first tour, we had a number four album in the charts.
2: Yeah.
1: Which was kind of weird, because we were playing in clubs of about 200 people, and of course the promoter wanted us to move the dates because he could make more money.
2: Mm.
1: And we said, no, we're going to stick with what we know. We're going to just do this tour like this, and we'll come back later.
2: Yeah.
1: And, of course, that became quite a hot ticket.

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1: Counter-terrorism police say Anne Widdecombe was the victim of a targeted attack. The 78-year-old was found dead at her home on Dartmoor last Thursday. Assistant Commissioner Lawrence Taylor is head of counter-terrorism policing.
2: We are still working to understand the extent of any planning or preparation and the motivation that sits behind that attack. We have also been granted a warrant of further detention, which means the suspect can now be held for questioning for up to 7 days under the Terrorism Act.
1: £10 billion wasted, NHS staff not properly protected, and a tech system in crisis. That's the finding of the COVID inquiry on PPE. Its author, Baroness Heather Hallett, says there were significant failings.
3: It was difficult to work out what was needed, what was being supplied, and what was being transported. The technology and data systems for emergency procurement and distribution were outdated. These were systemic failures which could have been avoided.
1: The long-delayed Hillsborough law has cleared the House of Commons. MPs have voted unanimously on new rules which would prevent cover-ups linked to failures of the state. Sir Keir Starmer says it's a crucial piece of legislation.
4: Time and again, the cry for justice was ignored by the British state because of who the victims are. Because they're working class.
1: Ships passing through the Strait of Hormuz will now not be charged a 20% fee by the United States. Donald Trump has rowed back on the levy. Foreign Secretary Yvette Cooper says there should be minimal interference.
5: I think what we're seeing happening at the moment is the escalation of rhetoric around the conflict and the putting on of pressure. But our position remains the same. We support freedom of navigation. We are opposed to tolls.
1: Chancellor Rachel Reeves has delivered her annual Mansion House speech. She says the British economy is strong and Britain has beaten the odds once again. And Spain are through to the final of the World Cup after beating France 2-0. That's the latest from Radio News Hub. I'm David Hall.
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7: This is your weather update.
1: Another fine and dry morning with prolonged sunny periods. There's a chance of an odd thundery shower in the southwest. Very warm or hot though, with a high of 30 degrees Celsius.
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10: The gore-tastic Evil Dead franchise is back with its latest installment, Evil Dead Burn. This time, the death of a mother's son becomes a family reunion from hell as they all slowly turn into deadites. Catch it in cinemas from Thursday, 9th of July.
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10: Dwayne Johnson has returned to reprise his iconic role of Maui in the brand new live-action Moana. 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
17: It sure is, and hello everyone and welcome along to the show for this week as well. We're looking back at tunes from the last five decades, so we can head all the way back to the 70s and come right up to the present year. Most genres of music are catered for, and we've a couple of interesting things during the programme as well. We will have a piece of music from either Sting or from the band The Police during the course of the programme. We may have one or two new songs from up-and-coming artists trying to make it in the music world and in the radio world. And of course, not forgetting, same word, different tune. Each and every week, I pick one word from a song title, and I find that same word in several other song titles. Yeah, it's a bit of a blast that'll happen during the course of the program. And finally, the last 30 minutes of the program, we call it Relax and Chill, where I play feel-good, easy-listening music for you. So all that and the best tunes from the last 5 decades, I think for starters, we'll go Walking on the Moon. It's Andy Stewart and Sting, The Police. Welcome along to 50 Years in Rolling.

0: Regatta de Blanc was the album that came out in 1979 and produced many hit singles, including that one, a former number one from the same year from The Police and Walking on the Moon. Hello everyone again, and you are so welcome along to the programme. It's my pleasure bringing you this show each and every week on this great station for 2 hours of I like to call top class music. And we're getting things out of the way. Well, I won't say out of the way, but just, you know, the business end of the programme, because every week you can expect to hear a song from either Sting or from The Police. We're just after doing that. And right now,
1: same
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0: Well, we've only played one song on the programme so far, so is Same Word, Different Tune? Is it Walking? Is it On? Is it The? Or is it Moon? Here's an all-time classic to let you know what it is.

know something now? I actually thought that that song came from the 1970s, and in actual fact, it didn't. It came from the 1990s, but it is such a brilliant piece of music from Neil Young, and that's called Harvest Moon. Right here on 50 Years and Rolling, it continues right now, and with the same decade as well from the 1990s, this is REM and Man in the Moon.

Well, do you see what the Police started with, Walking on the Moon? That's the fourth song with Moon in the title. Hope you're enjoying them, and we still have plenty more to come. From the 1970s, that's Shawaddy Waddy. Do you remember them? And that's called Under the Moon of Love. Sticking with the same word, different tune. This is Coldplay, Moon Music.

Isn't that just incredible? The wonderful sound of Chris Martin and his band Coldplay from a couple of years back, and the title track from their album called Moon Music. It's good, isn't it? Here's another one, Chris Rea. This is Wired to the Moon.

Well, before the break, we had Chris Rea and Wired to the Moon. And if you heard a few crackles, you might know that I played the vinyl version of it. Yes, vinyl still exists, as a lot of you know, and some great vinyls doing the business. And then they release vinyls that were out back in the 70s and 80s, and it's great. Anyway, I decided to dig that one out for you. Chris Rea, Wired to the Moon. And then that one. You couldn't have a section with Moon in the title without having that brilliant song from the Waterboys called The Hole of the Moon. That's exactly what we're doing. It's same word, different tune. If you've just tuned in, hello everyone. Yeah, we do this part of the program each and every week on 50 Years and Rolling, where I pick one word from a song title and I find it in loads of other song titles. And this week's word is Moon.

Well, I had a tough call there. Was I going to play Frank Sinatra? Was I going to play Michael Bublé? And in the end, I chose to play Westlife with their version of that old classic called Fly Me to the Moon. I hope you're enjoying this program, at least this part of the program, as much as I'm enjoying presenting it to you. And really, there are so many songs with Moon in the title. We're playing maybe 9 or 10 of them. And I hope we have included some of your favorites. Perhaps this is one from Norah Jones.

Well, what a tour we had there. We went from America all the way to Australia. First off, Norah Jones and Come Away With Me. That's the name of the album. I'm not asking you to do that. Anyway, we played from that album, Shoot the Moon. And then, as I say, from Australia, Savage Garden. Great to hear that again. To the Moon and Back. Do you know something? That's 10 tunes we have had with Moon in the title, not to mention tunes with Moonlight in the title, which I could do another program on. And there's way more tunes with, I could have done Duran Duran, New Moon on Monday. What's the other one? Dean Martin, Moon River. The list is endless. Anyway, I hope you enjoy the ones I played for you on the show this week. And we will do it all over again on the programme next week. But not to worry, because we still have over an hour of 50 years and rolling left. And still a couple of little interesting features on the programme as well. Here's Teddy Swims right now.

yeah, and oh yeah again. What a voice that guy has. His name is Teddy Swims, and that one of his many hit singles over the last couple of years called Lose Control.

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Going back to the 80s, the group were called the SOS Band. And Just Be Good to Me.

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1: Counter-terrorism police say Anne Widdecombe was the victim of a targeted attack. The 78-year-old was found dead at her home on Dartmoor last Thursday. Assistant Commissioner Lawrence Taylor is head of counter-terrorism policing.
2: We are still working to understand the extent of any planning or preparation and the motivation that sits behind that attack. We have also been granted a warrant of further detention, which means the suspect can now be held for questioning for up to 7 days under the Terrorism Act.
1: £10 billion wasted, NHS staff not properly protected, and a tech system in crisis. That's the finding of the COVID inquiry on PPE. Its author, Baroness Heather Hallett, says there were significant failings.
3: It was difficult to work out what was needed, what was being supplied, and what was being transported. The technology and data systems for emergency procurement and distribution were outdated. These were systemic failures which could have been avoided.
1: The long-delayed Hillsborough law has cleared the House of Commons. MPs have voted unanimously on new rules which would prevent cover-ups linked to failures of the state. Sir Keir Starmer says it's a crucial piece of legislation.
4: Time and again, the cry for justice was ignored by the British state because of who the victims are. Because they're working class.
1: Ships passing through the Strait of Hormuz will now not be charged a 20% fee by the United States. Donald Trump has rowed back on the levy. Foreign Secretary Yvette Cooper says there should be minimal interference.
5: I think what we're seeing happening at the moment is the escalation of rhetoric around the conflict and the putting on of pressure. But our position remains the same. We support freedom of navigation. We are opposed to tolls.
1: Chancellor Rachel Reeves has delivered her annual Mansion House speech. She says the British economy is strong and Britain has beaten the odds once again. And Spain are through to the final of the World Cup after beating France 2-0. That's the latest from Radio News Hub. I'm David Hall.
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7: This is your weather update.
1: Another fine and dry morning with prolonged sunny periods. There's a chance of an odd thundery shower in the southwest. Very warm or hot, though, with a high of 30 degrees Celsius.
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9: The gore-tastic Evil Dead franchise is back with its latest installment, Evil Dead Burn. This time, the death of a mother's son becomes a family reunion from hell as they all slowly turn into deadites. Catch it in cinemas from Thursday, 9th of July.
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9: Dwayne Johnson has returned to reprise his iconic role of Maui in the brand new live-action Moana. 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
12: 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Shapeshifter. 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
9: 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That's the latest entertainment roundup. I'm Nicola.
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15: Sure is, and into the second part of this week's programme, we go as well. It's more tunes from the last 5 decades, and not forgetting Relaxing Chill for the final 30 minutes of the programme, and a new song from an up-and-coming artist as well. But up next, it's Gladys Knight and the Pips.
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Well, if you've just found us on this radio station, you are so welcome along. This is a program called 50 Years and Rolling, and we do it each and every week at this time, playing musical treats, as I like to say, from the last five decades. So we can head back to the 70s and come all the way forward to the current year. And that one was from the 1980s, from Gladys Knight. You know, I'm not sure, were the Pips with her or not with her? Anyway, we'll just call it Gladys Knight, and a song called Send It To Me. And sure, I'm deeply dippy about that song.

0: taking a hot to the heat.
1: Oh, yeah. Well, I'm sure you remember I'm Too Sexy. That's not me saying it. That's the name of their other huge hit from Right Said Fred. And that one there called Deeply Dippy made the top 10 back in 1992. Now, what we like to do on this station and indeed on this program as well is try and support up and coming artists who are looking for a break in the radio world and get their music played and hopefully heard by someone important. We're all important in our own way, but the hope is that there may be someone who is linked with music production or can look, give someone a help up the ladder, and they might be listening. They might hear the song and say, yeah, I'm going to contact their agent or that person who's made that song or the group or whatever and try and do some help, give them some help. And that's what we try and do here as well. So I encourage any up and coming artist who is trying to get a break, send me an MP3 of your work and I'll have a listen to it. And if I think it's good enough for the listeners' ears, you guys and girls out there, well, definitely, I will definitely play it. Definitely, definitely. Yep. How many times can they say it in a sentence? Anyway, that's the case. The address is 50yearsandrolling@gmail.com. 50yearsandrolling@gmail.com for MP3 format only, please. As I say, I'll have a listen to them and I'll play them if they're decent. And I think this one is fairly decent from a young lady by the name of Chloe Starr. We already had the Police at the start of the program with Walking on the Moon. We're heading all over the shop because we're walking on the sun right now.

0: Well, she already is a star, but will she be an even bigger one? Brand new music there from Chloe Starr, and that's called Walking on the Sunshine. Right here on this week's edition of 50 Years and Rolling. And you may have heard me queuing up this little jingle during Chloe's song, which wasn't meant to happen. But sure, I'll play the jingle now and then play a tune for you.
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Well, you certainly know the original of that one oh so well, but maybe not that version. From a number of years back, that's Duke Dumont and Jax Jones with I've Got You. And that's the Bondax. Is that what it's called? Yeah, B-O-N-D-A-X, the Bondax remix. It's rather interesting. And it's different as well. Wish we like to be here on 50 years and rolling. And speaking of being different, the joys of doing a radio program and having control and not being restricted by the station, which is wonderful. And I love that. So we can go from one genre to another and kind of, you know, I was in the mood earlier on and I still am for a bit of a headbanger rock tune. And we haven't had one of those in a while. And maybe you're in the same place as me. And if you're not, you certainly will be after this one because it's an all-time rock classic. It's a headbanger. It's AC/DC.

Na, na, na, na, na, na. Yeah, Thunderstruck is the one that's always played on radio stations and at parties and weddings and whatnot. But why not play that one? I said for a complete change. I'm absolutely wrecked after playing it, playing the air guitar here and swinging the head from side to side, as you have to do for that song. Hard to believe it's from 1977 and still sounds as fresh as ever. It's AC/DC and there's a whole lot of roses. Will I play Thunderstruck? Okay, Leo, cop on. Doesn't he so much we can take? I know, I'm the exact same. Anyway, look, we have one more song to go before we take it easy. Yeah, we need to do that after Whole Lotta Rosie. We will have a half an hour to do that because Relax and Chill is coming up in about 5 minutes time, where I play feel good, easy listening music for you. And my hope is that you can take a bit of time out for yourself, a bit of you time. Just kind of switch things off if you can, even if you're working or if you're in the car, just kind of focus in on the music. Well, not so much if you're driving, I suppose, but you can still let the music work its wonders. That's my hope for you. And you can do it, as I say, in about 4.5-5 minutes time. And taking us to that, it's Milo in my arms. 50 years of rolling, Leo Kirby here with you.

Oh, Janie Mac, what a way to start this week's part of the programme. Relaxing, chill, super tune all the way. Kenny G, and that's called Songbird. So you might have the vibe for it already. It is indeed all about the feel good, the easy listening music, not too heavy stuff. We're heading back to the 1970s right now with ABBA.

Well, I'm glad you're taking a chance on this here radio station and perhaps this program as well. 50 years and rolling, we do it each and every week. And this part of the show, it's a relaxing chill. And that one there, yeah, slightly more upbeat, but it is a feel-good, easy listening song from ABBA, 1977. Talk about two extremes. We already had another 77 song earlier on with AC/DC, Whole Lot of Rosie, but that one there from the same year and a lot less calmer. It's Take a Chance on Me. Now we are going back to the 90s, and this little gem I'd forgotten about, and I heard it quite recently, and I said I'm going to share that with the listeners because it is brilliant. It's from a group called Praise, and this is Only You.

Well, someone is definitely going to have to rein me in from playing that song because it's nearly becoming a regular feature now on the programme. Love it, love it, love it. Sam Fender, Olivia Dean, and before that they hailed from London in the United Kingdom. They came out in the 1990s with that song, actually. The album was called the same name as the band. They're called Praise. And what a tune. It actually reminds me of the same type of material that Enigma released around the same time. That kind of a vibe, kind of a feel off it. Anyway, indeed, it was Praise, the band. And Only You was the song title. Now, a little quiz for you. Don't be Googling it. See how good your memories are. If you remember class tunes from the 1970s, you will remember this one. But do you remember who sang it? You have 3 minutes to work it out. No Googling.

Well, I don't know about you, but I'm loving the tunes on this part of the program. Relax and chill. Did you work it out? 5 stars if you guessed or if you knew it was Brian Prothero from the 1970s and the only single, a one-hit wonder that he had. It was called Pinball. And it almost completes this week's edition of 50 Years and Rolling as well. It's been my pleasure making the music for you over the last couple of hours. And I do hope you will join me again on this station. Same time, same place. We do it each and every week. And keep it here right now, because right after me, there's more great tunes coming up. All music, musical genres catered for. So this is Leo Kirby signing off. Until I talk to you again, you take care of each other and take care of yourselves as well. We're sticking with the 1970s. This is Argent. Hold your head up. And love your ears. Bye now.

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1: Counter-terrorism police say Anne Widdecombe was the victim of a targeted attack. The 78-year-old was found dead at her home on Dartmoor last Thursday. Assistant Commissioner Lawrence Taylor is head of counter-terrorism policing.
2: We are still working to understand the extent of any planning or preparation and the motivation that sits behind that attack. We have also been granted a warrant of further detention, which means the suspect can now be held for questioning for up to 7 days under the Terrorism Act.
1: £10 billion wasted, NHS staff not properly protected, and a tech system in crisis. That's the finding of the COVID inquiry on PPE. Its author, Baroness Heather Hallett, says there were significant failings.
3: It was difficult to work out what was needed, what was being supplied, and what was being transported. The technology and data systems for emergency procurement and distribution were outdated. These were systemic failures which could have been avoided.
1: The long-delayed Hillsborough law has cleared the House of Commons. MPs have voted unanimously on new rules which would prevent cover-ups linked to failures of the state. Sir Keir Starmer says it's a crucial piece of legislation.
4: Time and again, the cry for justice was ignored by the British state because of who the victims are. Because they're working class.
1: Ships passing through the Strait of Hormuz will now not be charged a 20% fee by the United States. Donald Trump has rowed back on the levy. Foreign Secretary Yvette Cooper says there should be minimal interference.
5: I think what we're seeing happening at the moment is the escalation of rhetoric around the conflict and the putting on of pressure. But our position remains the same. We support freedom of navigation. We are opposed to tolls.
1: Chancellor Rachel Reeves has delivered her annual Mansion House speech. She says the British economy is strong and Britain has beaten the odds once again. And Spain are through to the final of the World Cup after beating France 2-0. That's the latest from Radio News Hub. I'm David Hall.
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7: This is your weather update.
1: Another fine and dry morning with prolonged sunny periods. There's a chance of an odd thundery shower in the southwest. Very warm or hot though, with a high of 30 degrees Celsius.
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Hi, and welcome to this week's edition of Sensational 70s with me, Gord Cooper, and starting off today's show with one of my favourite bands of the 70s, Wizard, and See My Baby Jive. Thanks for joining me, and for the next hour, in return, I will supply you with some greatest hits of the 70s, and the 70s was the era, or the decade, that everything ruled. We had every type of music in the 70s, and hopefully you'll get a selection of them on today's show, including a little bit of soul from Bill Withers.

One of those 70s songs that loads of people have covered, and Bob Dylan, who was singing it and wrote it there with Knocking on Heaven's Door, probably made more money from the royalties from other bands playing it or recording it than he did on his own version. oh dear, excuse me. And then before that, Billy Joel with The Piano Man, a little bit of soul and gospel from Bill Withers and Lean On Me. And starting off today's show was Wizard, of course, and See My Baby Jive.

Harry Nilsson, or Nilsson as he was known on the record, with Bad Fingers Without You. And before that, we had Harold Melvin and the Blue Notes with If You Don't Know Me By Now, which was covered a little bit later by Simply Red, who had a huge hit with it. But coming up next, one of my favourite female artists of the 70s, this is Kiki Dee.

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Drink sangria in the park, and then later

Just past the halfway stage of today's show. The show, of course, being the sensation of 70s with me, Gord Cooper. And you've just heard Mott Hoople with All the Young Dudes, the first band I ever saw live. I nearly didn't see them live, because if David Bowie hadn't given them his song, All the Young Dudes, they would have never gone on Fame and Fortune, and they would have never gone on tour, and I would have never seen them live. Before that, Lou Reed and Perfect Day, which was a bigger hit for him second time round than it was in the 70s. And then one of my favourite female artists of the 70s, Kiki D with Amoureuse. I say she was my favourite female. She was, until she joined forces with Elton John and did that song. You know the song, I mean. Anyway, the less said about that, the better. But when I saw Mott the Hoople, their support band was this band, who somehow or other went on to their own fame and fortune.

0: name, Virginia Plain.
1: Rapidly running out of time on today's show, but I reckon I can squeeze two, possibly three more in before I bid you my fond farewells. You just heard Roxy Music and Virginia Plain. Before that, Roberta Flack and Killing Me Softly with his song. And yes, the group I saw as a support band to Mott the Hoople were Queen and Killer Queen.

0: little bit of glam to bring us to the end of today's show. You've just heard The Sweet and Ballroom Blitz. Before that, T-Rex with Metal Guru and Sly and the Family Stone with Family Affair. I'm going to finish off with Wing.
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2: Counter-terrorism police say Anne Widdecombe was the victim of a targeted attack. The 78-year-old was found dead at her home on Dartmoor last Thursday. Assistant Commissioner Lawrence Taylor is head of counter-terrorism policing.
3: We are still working to understand the extent of any planning or preparation and the motivation that sits behind that attack. We have also been granted a warrant of further detention, which means the suspect can now be held for questioning for up to 7 days under the Terrorism Act.
2: £10 billion wasted, NHS staff not properly protected, and a tech system in crisis. That's the finding of the COVID inquiry on PPE. Its author, Baroness Heather Hallett, says there were significant failings.
4: It was difficult to work out what was needed, what was being supplied, and what was being transported. The technology and data systems for emergency procurement and distribution were outdated. These were systemic failures which could have been avoided.
2: The long-delayed Hillsborough law has cleared the House of Commons. MPs have voted unanimously on new rules which would prevent cover-ups linked to failures of the state. Sir Keir Starmer says it's a crucial piece of legislation.
5: Time and again, the cry for justice was ignored by the British state because of who the victims are, because they're working class.
2: Ships passing through the Strait of Hormuz will now not be charged a 20% fee by the United States. Donald Trump has rowed back on the levy. Foreign Secretary Yvette Cooper says there should be minimal interference.
6: I think what we're seeing happening at the moment is the escalation of rhetoric around the conflict and the putting on of pressure. But our position remains the same. We support freedom of navigation. We are opposed to tolls.
2: Chancellor Rachel Reeves has delivered her annual Mansion House speech. She says the British economy is strong and Britain has beaten the odds once again. And Spain are through to the final of the World Cup after beating France 2-0. That's the latest from Radio News Hub. I'm David Hall.
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8: This is your weather update.
2: Another fine and dry morning with prolonged sunny periods. There's a chance of an odd thundery shower in the southwest. Very warm or hot though, with a high of 30 degrees Celsius.
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10: There's only one film to look out for in cinemas this week, Christopher Nolan's The Odyssey. Matt Damon leads this all-star cast as Odysseus, the Greek king of Ithaca, who undergoes a long, perilous journey home to his family. He's joined by the likes of Anne Hathaway, Tom Holland, Lupita Nyong'o, Zendaya, Robert Pattinson, and more. But Matt says we shouldn't be distracted by the stars.
11: It's kind of an eye-popping cast when you see the names that are in it, but they really are these people. You really get dropped into this comprehensive, real, full world.
10: Over on Netflix this week, Will Ferrell picks up his clubs to play a washed-up golfer on the comeback trail in The Hawk. The whole series drops on Thursday the 16th of July, and here's an insight into what to expect.
12: Because you are Lonnie.
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10: There are even more bingeable series coming to streaming this week. Anya Taylor-Joy stars in the crime thriller series Lucky, with new episodes dropping every Wednesday on Apple TV, while Hannah Waddingham and Octavia Spencer team up in the action-adventure series Ride or Die, with all episodes available now on Prime Video. That's your latest entertainment roundup. I'm Jimmy Butt.
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from the 2018 album Burn It Down. That was The Dead Daisies and Resurrected. Welcome along to another Rock Solid radio show with me, Fred Setters. Hoping that you will stay with me for the next couple of hours where, once again, we will bring you the very best in classic, progressive and blues rock music. We're going to carry on with the rock now. This is Thin Lizzy and Don't Believe a Word.

a band that comes from Birmingham here in the UK. Their name is Broken Wit Rebels, and that was a track called Guns, taken from their debut album back in 2017, which was called Broken Wit Rebels. Now time for a bit of Rush on the Rock Solid Radio Show. This is Far Cry.

0: was Rush and Far Cry on the Rock Solid Radio Show. Plenty more great music to come on the programme. 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

That was Slash from an album that he did back in 2021, which was called Four, which he did with Miles Kennedy and the Conspirators. And that was The River Is Rising. Time now for a track from a really, really good Aussie blues sort of rock guitarist. Goes by the name of Orianthe, and this is a track called Attention.

0: Thank you very much. We'll see you in a few minutes.
1: I'm sure you will, John. That was John Mayer and his version of Tom Petty and the Heartbreakers' Free Falling. You're listening to the Rock Solid Radio Show with me, Fred Setters. Hope you're enjoying the music. Time now for a track from a Russian musician. It goes by the name of Gleb Kolyadin. And he released this track back in, 2018, from an album which was called Gleb Kolyadin. He's half of a prog rock band called I Am The Morning. So this is a bit proggy, a bit jazzy, a bit fusiony. Hope you enjoy it. This is called Insight.

0: they are. Could hear shades of the late, great Keith Emerson in some of that piano work there. That was Gleb Kolyadin and a track called Insight. You're listening to the Rock Solid Radio Show, the home of great rock music.
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the wonderful Stephen Wilson, and featuring Ninette Taieb on vocals as well. That was Pariah, taken from his album To the Bone. 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Time for something now from the Tedeschi Trucks Band. This is Signs, High Times.

Some excellent guitar work there from Mr. Tab Benoit and a track called Night Train, taken from his album Fever for the Bayou. Right, we're going to finish off this first hour of the Rock Solid radio show with a couple of tracks, and they've got a connection to them. See if you can spot the connection. I will reveal all in the second hour of the show.

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1: Counter-terrorism police say Anne Widdecombe was the victim of a targeted attack. The 78-year-old was found dead at her home on Dartmoor last Thursday. Assistant Commissioner Lawrence Taylor is head of counter-terrorism policing.
2: We are still working to understand the extent of any planning or preparation and the motivation that sits behind that attack. We have also been granted a warrant of further detention, which means the suspect can now be held for questioning for up to 7 days under the Terrorism Act.
1: £10 billion wasted, NHS staff not properly protected, and a tech system in crisis. That's the finding of the COVID inquiry on PPE. Its author, Baroness Heather Hallett, says there were significant failings.
3: It was difficult to work out what was needed, what was being supplied, and what was being transported. The technology and data systems for emergency procurement and distribution were outdated. These were systemic failures which could have been avoided.
1: The long-delayed Hillsborough law has cleared the House of Commons. MPs have voted unanimously on new rules which would prevent cover-ups linked to failures of the state. Sir Keir Starmer says it's a crucial piece of legislation.
4: Time and again, the cry for justice was ignored by the British state because of who the victims are. Because they're working class.
1: Ships passing through the Strait of Hormuz will now not be charged a 20% fee by the United States. Donald Trump has rowed back on the levy. Foreign Secretary Yvette Cooper says there should be minimal interference.
5: I think what we're seeing happening at the moment is the escalation of rhetoric around the conflict and the putting on of pressure. But our position remains the same. We support freedom of navigation. We are opposed to tolls.
1: Chancellor Rachel Reeves has delivered her annual Mansion House speech. She says the British economy is strong and Britain has beaten the odds once again. And Spain are through to the final of the World Cup after beating France 2-0. That's the latest from Radio News Hub. I'm David Hall.
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7: This is your weather update.
1: Another fine and dry morning with prolonged sunny periods. There's a chance of an odd thundery shower in the southwest. Very warm or hot though, with a high of 30 degrees Celsius.
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8: There's only one film to look out for in cinemas this week, Christopher Nolan's The Odyssey. Matt Damon leads this all-star cast as Odysseus, the Greek king of Ithaca, who undergoes a long, perilous journey home to his family. He's joined by the likes of Anne Hathaway, Tom Holland, Lupita Nyong'o, Zendaya, Robert Pattinson, and more. But Matt says we shouldn't be distracted by the stars.
9: It's kind of an eye-popping cast when you see the names that are in it, but they really are these people. You really get dropped into this comprehensive, real, full world.
8: Over on Netflix this week, Will Ferrell picks up his clubs to play a washed-up golfer on the comeback trail in The Hawk. The whole series drops on Thursday the 16th of July, and here's an insight into what to expect.
10: Because you are Lonnie.
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8: There are even more bingeable series coming to streaming this week. Anya Taylor-Joy stars in the crime thriller series Lucky, with new episodes dropping every Wednesday on Apple TV, while Hannah Waddingham and Octavia Spencer team up in the action-adventure series Ride or Die, with all episodes available now on Prime Video. 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

Excellent guitar work there from Walter Trout and a track called Cold, Cold Ground. Welcome along to the second hour of the Rock Solid Radio Show. Now, if you were with us for the first hour of the programme, you'll remember that at the end of that hour, I left you with a bit of a connection and wondered if you could make that connection. So the first track that I played was from The Nice, and it was America and Second Amendment, a sort of a segue of two tracks in one. And then the track I followed up from that was Asia and Soul Survivor. Did you get the connection? Well, it was Emerson, Lake and Palmer. Of course, Keith Emerson would go on from The Nice to form Emerson, Lake and Palmer. And, of course, at the end of his time with Emerson, Lake and Palmer, Carl Palmer would go on to join some of the guys from Yes and John Wetton to form Asia, the prog supergroup. So hope you got the connection. Right, we're going to have a track now from Symphony X. This is Paradise Lost.

That was Harken and Initiate, and that was taken from an album they released back in 2016, which was called Affinity. You're listening to the Rock Solid Radio Show with me, Fred Setters. Now, from a band called Simo, this is

0: Hailing from Nashville, Tennessee, that was Simo and Please. Now, what is this I hear in the distance? Could it be thunder?
1: The greatest hits of all time.

That was Thunder and Higher Ground. If you've just tuned in, where have you been all this time? This is the Rock Solid Radio Show with me, Fred Satters, right here on your favourite radio station. From Thunder now, let's have a track from Saxon from their 2024 album, which was entitled Hell, Fire and Damnation. There's Something in Roswell.

Originally a hit for the Osmonds, of course, back in 1972. That was released by the sensational Alex Harvey Band 4 years later in 1976. That was Crazy Horses. Now, for some Iron Maiden, this is an epic track, 7 minutes and 21 seconds, The Phantom of the Opera.

0: course, featuring their original vocalist, Paul Di'Anno. That was Iron Maiden, taken from their debut album, which was called Iron Maiden. That was Phantom of the Opera. Still got time to squeeze in a few good songs into today's show, so keep listening.
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2: The old man's gonna knock on the sky.

The Graham Bonnet version of Rainbow there with All Night Long, of course, featuring Richie Blackmore on guitar. And this next song features his partner in crime from his Deep Purple days. This is Ian Gillan and Nightmare.

More Deep Purple connections there with David Coverdale's Whitesnake and Sweet Talker. Well, it's time for me to play my last track on today's edition of the Rock Solid Radio Show. Thanks ever so much once again for your company. Hope you've enjoyed the music. Hope you've heard some familiar stuff, some new stuff, and some old stuff that you've forgotten and you're going to go away and listen to once again. We'll be here, same time, same place, right here on this radio station. We'll do it all again, bringing you the very finest in classic, progressive, and blues rock music. In the meantime, you take good care of yourselves, and I'll leave you today with the Black Star Riders.

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1: Counter-terrorism police say Anne Widdecombe was the victim of a targeted attack. The 78-year-old was found dead at her home on Dartmoor last Thursday. Assistant Commissioner Lawrence Taylor is head of counter-terrorism policing.
2: We are still working to understand the extent of any planning or preparation and the motivation that sits behind that attack. We have also been granted a warrant of further detention, which means the suspect can now be held for questioning for up to 7 days under the Terrorism Act.
1: £10 billion wasted, NHS staff not properly protected, and a tech system in crisis. That's the finding of the COVID inquiry on PPE. Its author, Baroness Heather Hallett, says there were significant failings.
3: It was difficult to work out what was needed, what was being supplied, and what was being transported. The technology and data systems for emergency procurement and distribution were outdated. These were systemic failures which could have been avoided.
1: The long-delayed Hillsborough law has cleared the House of Commons. MPs have voted unanimously on new rules which would prevent cover-ups linked to failures of the state. Sir Keir Starmer says it's a crucial piece of legislation.
4: Time and again, the cry for justice was ignored by the British state because of who the victims are. Because they're working class.
1: Ships passing through the Strait of Hormuz will now not be charged a 20% fee by the United States. Donald Trump has rowed back on the levy. Foreign Secretary Yvette Cooper says there should be minimal interference.
5: I think what we're seeing happening at the moment is the escalation of rhetoric around the conflict and the putting on of pressure. But our position remains the same. We support freedom of navigation. We are opposed to tolls.
1: Chancellor Rachel Reeves has delivered her annual Mansion House speech. She says the British economy is strong and Britain has beaten the odds once again. And Spain are through to the final of the World Cup after beating France 2-0. That's the latest from Radio News Hub. I'm David Hall.
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7: This is your weather update.
1: Another fine and dry morning with prolonged sunny periods. There's a chance of an odd thundery shower in the southwest. Very warm or hot though, with a high of 30 degrees Celsius.
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9: There's only one film to look out for in cinemas this week, Christopher Nolan's The Odyssey. Matt Damon leads this all-star cast as Odysseus, the Greek king of Ithaca, who undergoes a long, perilous journey home to his family. He's joined by the likes of Anne Hathaway, Tom Holland, Lupita Nyong'o, Zendaya, Robert Pattinson, and more. But Matt says we shouldn't be distracted by the stars.
10: It's kind of an eye-popping cast when you see the names that are in it, but they really are these people. You really get dropped into this comprehensive, real, full world.
9: Over on Netflix this week, Will Ferrell picks up his clubs to play a washed-up golfer on the comeback trail in The Hawk. The whole series drops on Thursday the 16th of July, and here's an insight into what to expect.
11: Because you are Lonnie.
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9: There are even more bingeable series coming to streaming this week. Anya Taylor-Joy stars in the crime thriller series Lucky, with new episodes dropping every Wednesday on Apple TV, while Hannah Waddingham and Octavia Spencer team up in the action-adventure series Ride or Die, with all episodes available now on Prime Video. 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I'm

0: 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Taking you back in time. 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
1: 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What will the year be today? 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

And so welcome along to another edition of the Classic Chart Rundown with me, Dave Marley, where today we concentrate on the chart of July 1972. It was a brand new re-entry for Bee Bumble and the Stingers at this week's number 20 with Nut Rocker, and another new entry at this week's number 19 with Love Unlimited and Walking in the Rain with the One I Love. A new entry you just heard at this week's number 18 for the Shy Lights and Old Girl, and it's down three from last week's 14.

0: down three spaces from last week's 14 to this week's 17, Neil Diamond and Song Sung Blue, and it's another new entry at this week's
1: number 16
0: for The Who.

0: Another new entry at this week's number 16 for The Who and Joined Together, and it's down two from last week's 13 to this week's
1: number 15
0: for Free.

0: So it's a fall of two spaces from last week's number 13 to this week's 15 for free and a little bit of love as we continue the chart countdown for July 1972. It's a climb of two from last week's 16 to this week's
1: number 14
0: for Roberta Flack.

0: A climb of two spaces from last week's 16 to this week's 14, Roberta Flack, and the first time ever I saw your face. And it's another brand new entry at this week's
1: number 13
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0: brand new entry at this week's number 13 for Dr. Hook and the Medicine Show was Sylvia's Mother, and it's another brand new entry at this week's
1: number 12
0: for Johnny Nash.

0: Brand new entry at this week's number 12 for Johnny Nash and I Can See Clearly Now. And it's down two from last week's number 9 to this week's
1: number 11
0: for Wings.

0: It's a fall of two spaces from last week's number 9 to this week's number 11. Paul McCartney and Wings and Mary Had a Little Lamb as we step inside the top 10 of July 1972. It was down 3 spaces from last week's number 7 to this week's number 10 for The Move and California Man. And it's down 1 from last week's number 8 to this week's
1: number 9
0: for Elvis Presley.
2: Oh, I wish I was

0: And so it's down one space from last week's number 8 to this week's number 9, Elvis Presley, An American Trilogy. And it's up from last week's number 12 to this week's
1: number 8
0: for Gilbert O'Sullivan.

So it's a climb of four spaces from last week's number 12 to this week's number 8. Gilbert O'Sullivan and Ooh Wackadoo Wackaday. And it's down one from last week's number 6 to this week.

0: And so it's a fall of one space from last week's number 6 to this week's number 7, Michael Jackson and Rockin' Robin. And it's up 5 from last week's number 11 to this week's
1: number 6
0: for the New Seekers.

0: where it climbs five spaces from last week's number 11 to this week's number 6, the new Seekers and Circles. As we continue the chart countdown for July 1972, it's down three spaces from last week's number 2 to this week's
1: number 5
0: for Don McLean. Starry, starry.

0: So it's down three from last week's number two to this week's number five, Don McLean and Vincent. And it's a non-mover at this week's
1: number four
0: for the sweet.

0: So it's down from last week's number one to this week's number three for Slade and Take Me Back Home. And it's up from last week's number five to this week's
1: number two
0: for Gary Glitter.

0: and say it's a climb of three spaces from last week's number five to this week's number two for Gary Glitter and Rock and Roll Part Two. We're moments away from finding out what was number one in July 1972. Before we do, let's recap on the top ten. It was down three from last week's seven to this week's number 10 for The Move and California Man. Down one from last week's eight to this week's nine, Elvis Presley and American Trilogy. Up four from last week's 12 to this week's number eight, Gilbert O'Sullivan and Ooh Wackadoo Wackaday. Down one from last week's number six to this week's seven, Michael Jackson and Rockin' Robin. Up five from last week's 11 to this week's number six, The New Seekers.
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2: Counter-terrorism police say Anne Widdecombe was the victim of a targeted attack. The 78-year-old was found dead at her home on Dartmoor last Thursday. Assistant Commissioner Lawrence Taylor is head of counter-terrorism policing.
3: We are still working to understand the extent of any planning or preparation and the motivation that sits behind that attack. We have also been granted a warrant of further detention, which means the suspect can now be held for questioning for up to 7 days under the Terrorism Act.
2: £10 billion wasted, NHS staff not properly protected, and a tech system in crisis. That's the finding of the COVID inquiry on PPE.

0: author, Baroness Heather Hallett, says there were significant failings.
1: It was difficult to work out what was needed, what was being supplied, and what was being transported. The technology and data systems for emergency procurement and distribution were outdated. These were systemic failures which could have been avoided.
0: The long-delayed Hillsborough law has cleared the House of Commons. MPs have voted unanimously on new rules which would prevent cover-ups linked to failures of the state. Sir Keir Starmer says it's a crucial piece of legislation.
2: Time and again, the cry for justice was ignored by the British state because of who the victims are. Because they're working class.
0: Ships passing through the Strait of Hormuz will now not be charged a 20% fee by the United States. Donald Trump has rowed back on the levy. Foreign Secretary Yvette Cooper says there should be minimal interference.
3: I think what we're seeing happening at the moment is the escalation of rhetoric around the conflict and the putting on of pressure. But our position remains the same. We support freedom of navigation. We are opposed to tolls.
0: Chancellor Rachel Reeves has delivered her annual Mansion House speech. She says the British economy is strong and Britain has beaten the odds once again. And Spain are through to the final of the World Cup after beating France 2-0. That's the latest from Radio News Hub. I'm David Hall.
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5: This is your weather update.
0: By morning, with long sunny spells for most, any morning cloud will gradually clear. There's a low chance of an isolated shower or thunderstorm in the far south, a high of 31 degrees Celsius.
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7: 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The Love Zone.

Oh, the dulcet tones of Jimmy Ruffin, who you may remember from the 60s with What Becomes of the Broken Hearted. There's one from 1980, Hold On to My Love. Welcome along, this is The Love Zone. And it's Alec Nicol with you for the next hour. Good to have your company along. Cuddle up and enjoy these love songs like this from Chicago.

Well, that's the one we all know in the UK. Stephanie Mills, never knew love like this before. Let's go to 1982, I think this one came out from F.R. David.

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It's Love Zone. We're on your favourite radio station, just under 30 minutes to go. Don't forget, if you want to get in contact, head on to Facebook and look up The Love Zone. You can find us there. Or vinyldays.co.uk. Right now.

You know, I remember when that song came out in the 80s. It was all right. Did okay in the charts. Got a good bit of airplay. But then it seemed to disappear into the distance. Captain of the Hawk. And then the past couple of years, I don't know, everybody seems to be playing it again. Dubal and the Captain of Our Hearts. I'm going to squeeze in five songs before I go. And here's the first of the five. Dado Hall, John Oates, playing out here on the Love Zone. And She's Gone, with some Lenny Kravitz on the way.

The late Bill Withers and Ain't No Sunshine. That's it from me to you. Thanks a lot for your company right here on this edition of The Love Zone. Hope you've enjoyed it. The Love Zone is on Facebook or vinyldays.co.uk. Leave you with Bellfire right after this from Freddie Jackson. Bye-bye.

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1: England's World Cup dream has been shattered in Atlanta. Beaten by arch-rivals Argentina 2-1 in a gut-wrenching semi-final. The Three Lions were bidding to reach their first men's World Cup final since 1966. But despite a fierce effort, they couldn't find a way through when it counted. Our reporter Frankie Hairsine is in Manchester's World Cup fan zone.
2: Well, that is heartbreak for England. 60 years of hurt now, and it goes on even longer. 2-1 to Argentina in the end. England made it difficult for them, but they couldn't hang on in the 92nd minute. Argentina will play Spain in the final on Sunday. England will have a playoff for third.
1: Well, as Frankie mentioned, Argentina now go on to face Spain in Sunday's final, while England are left to reflect on a night that promised so much but delivered heartbreak. For fans at home and in Atlanta, it's a bitter blow, ending a campaign that had carried the hope of a nation. In other news tonight, Sir Keir Starmer has bid farewell to Parliament as he prepares to step down as Prime Minister. Politicians from all sides paid tribute to him, and in a rare moment, he paid tribute to his rival Conservative leader, Kemi Badenoch.
3: She has extended kindness to me privately at very difficult times.

0: including when there was an attempt to burn down our family home, which deeply affected my family. And when my brother died of cancer, she reached out to me privately.
1: A man's been arrested over an alleged threat to shoot Reform UK leader Nigel Farage. The arrest relates to a social media post which was reported to police the day after the local elections in May. And Sir Christopher Nolan's The Odyssey is being hailed as the best film to date, with critics delivering a wave of five-star reviews ahead of Friday's release. That's the latest from Radio News Hub. I'm Dave Cronin.
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4: This is your weather update.
5: A dry morning with long sunny spells for most. Any morning cloud will gradually clear. There's a low chance of an isolated shower or thunderstorm in the far south, a high of 31 degrees Celsius.
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7: There's only one film to look out for in cinemas this week, Christopher Nolan's The Odyssey. Matt Damon leads this all-star cast as Odysseus, the Greek king of Ithaca, who undergoes a long, perilous journey home to his family. He's joined by the likes of Anne Hathaway, Tom Holland, Lupita Nyong'o, Zendaya, Robert Pattinson, and more. But Matt says we shouldn't be distracted by the stars.
8: It's kind of an iPod. Been cast when you see the names that are in it, but they really are these people. 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
7: Over on Netflix this week, Will Ferrell picks up his clubs to play a washed-up golfer on the comeback trail in The Hawk. The whole series drops on Thursday the 16th of July, and here's an insight into what to expect.
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7: 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Anya Taylor-Joy stars in the crime thriller series Lucky, with new episodes dropping every Wednesday on Apple TV, while Hannah Waddingham and Octavia Spencer team up in the action-adventure series Ride or Die, with all episodes available now on Prime Video. That's your latest entertainment roundup. I'm Jimmy Butt.
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